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Not part of the human race, so I went out of space ever since. 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

0: The nation's most brilliant young mind gear up for the National Secondary School Debate Tournament. It's the season finale of the I Beg to Differ Secondary Schools Debate Tournament Season 9. 10th of August at 3 p.m. Lagos, Abuja and Port Harcourt will come alive. Champions from Abuja, Port Harcourt and Lagos will go shoulder to shoulder for the crown of the Champion of Champions. 16 secondary schools, 3 daily debates, 4 weeks of intense matchups. Who will be the Champion of Champions of the I Beg to Differ Season 9? The final lap of the journey begins August 10 at 3 p.m. For sponsorship inquiries, email info@nigeriainfo.fm or ibegtodifer@nigeriainfo.fm. I Beg to Differ, the Tournament of Champions.
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1: 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Go Drizzy. All right, now, welcome to the Trending Stories Review. A lot to talk about, a lot of juicy details, so let's get to that.
2: How you doing now? What's good?
1: I'm doing good, Manny. How you doing?
2: Yeah, as always, the rain is slowing down, I think, a little bit.
1: It rained this morning, actually. Whoa, that's true. So kind of, it is slowing down.
2: It's kind of slowing down. I'm very hopeful that this is a sign that things will start happening. You know, like the rain will now just ease off.
1: Yeah, the August thing you mentioned, probably that's coming soon enough.
2: I'm praying.
1: Calms down.
2: Because I was coming to work this morning, I saw a car in the ditch. Mm. I saw some people walking through some floods and stuff. And I'm just asking myself, this is not life.
1: Honestly,
2: this can't be what life is
1: so
2: about.
1: It's so frustrating when you're about to head off to work and then you just start hearing radio. Like, what in the world is going on?
2: And
1: here?
2: I'm hearing you talking.
1: Yeah.
2: I'm like, I wish Vanessa was with me.
1: What do you mean? Betty, what?
2: I wish she was with me right here in the flood.
1: I will never be there in the flood. What in the world?
2: No, I'm serious. I was really hoping
1: that. No, yeah, because it's like once it's raining, I just like rush up here. And
2: do you think about me when in the flood sometimes?
1: Annie, yeah, sure. I think about you in the flood.
2: If I, yeah.
1: Yeah. All right, let's get to the trending stories this morning. A lot to talk about. Like we mentioned, Burna Boy doing great things. FIFA and the racial abuse that's going on over there. And yeah, a lot more. Jim Iyke saying that there's some truth to SchoolNet scam. What are your thoughts on that?
2: A lot to respond to. For about FIFA, everybody is calling FIFA out for so many things happening in the World Cup.
1: Yeah.
2: A lot of things,
1: Vanessa. Yeah, I've been seeing boycott FIFA. I've been seeing that a lot, like a hashtag for it. About two people posted that.
2: Anybody who's watching the World Cup knows that something is off. Like, let me give you an example. Yesterday's game of football, if you watch the game.
1: Okay.
2: Between Egypt and Argentina.
1: They were leading, right, at some point, Egypt.
2: 2-0, about 10 minutes ago. There were instances where the referee was supposed to blow the whistle for a foul against Egypt. They didn't. But when the moment it happened against Argentina, guess what they did? They blew
1: the whistle.
2: And it was so obvious to the entire world that that referee did not want Egypt to qualify.
1: Can you imagine? That's
2: now,
1: just horrible.
2: That's one example. You know, it's politics on another level.
1: And it happens everywhere. Remember with the AFCON as well. So
2: it's the same thing.
1: It's not a one person problem. It's a general human nature problem.

0: that there was an interview conducted in the last World Cup, by the way. There was an interview that was conducted, and the interviewer, one of the interviewers, asked the coach of Morocco. Morocco is the most successful country in Africa in the World Cup. And they asked them, how do they feel? How does this victory feel for Arab nations? And the guy said, hello, I'm not doing this for Arab nations. I'm Africa. So you see that there's a narrative. There's already a narrative against Africa. So they don't want...
1: No, it was so... If you see the video of like the iShow speech, you could tell he felt so awkward.
0: His team,
1: they were literally making like monkey faces and laughing at him. It was just... It was horrible to watch.
0: Of course. Let me tell you. I don't want to mention their names. There are certain journalists from... other TV stations in Africa that went to the World Cup. They all experienced different forms of racism. But they don't want to just come out and just say it like that.
1: Can you imagine?
0: It's so bad. I don't know.
1: To be racist in 2026, that's just silly. In any year, but I mean, come on. Way past
0: such a beautiful game of football.
1: Yeah, just trying to cover it up with something so silly.
0: It's really bad. And that's, I don't know what you guys think. If you're there, did you watch the game? Are you indifferent? Did you think that, no, man, do you think indifferent? Let us know your thoughts.
1: Because some people were actually saying that, well, iShow Speed, he was hyping up another team, and that team where he was Argentina. So that was why they were doing those faces. But either way, though,
0: iShow Speed is an influencer.
1: Yeah.
0: He does things for clout.
1: Yeah.
0: People
1: for
0: should
1: content.
0: Get, for he's content.
1: For streamer.
0: He's nothing personal.
1: Yeah.
0: I don't know why. Anyway.
1: Moving forward.
0: Burna. I think Burna Boy is at par in terms of the male figure, male artists and female artists. If you have to mention two male and female artists.
1: Manny, you remember when you weren't feeling Burna Boy, though? Remember we had a whole debate in the studio. I was telling you that Manny, Burna Boy, you're like, oh, Rema, gonna take... But come on.
0: But Vanessa, if you remember, Sha, I did not say Burna Boy is not talented, Sha. I just said that I wasn't feeling.
1: That he will fade away.
0: No. I said I wasn't feeling some of his vibes. I wasn't feeling it.
1: I think it was the album before he dropped his last album.
0: Yeah, I wasn't feeling it.
1: That if he drops it, it's not going to be. I mean, he has had his time. But
0: Vanessa, which one?
1: Which song? From his last album.
0: Yeah, which song?
1: What song? What do you mean?
0: I mentioned the songs.
1: From his album?
0: Yeah.
1: Oh, there's so many. Love. Uh-huh. Love is one of them.
0: And Love was the one I told I didn't like.
1: Oh, Love is the one you don't like.
0: Which other one again?
1: There's so many songs from his album that did so well, Manny. I mean, come on.
0: So what I'm saying
1: even
0: is...
1: Even the Daya Daya one, still, we still had a whole conversation.
0: Okay, Vanessa, I remember telling you that a Burna Boy, right? Thanks to the Daya Daya with Shakira, it's a World Cup, very good strategy. The biggest, one of the biggest. But Burna Boy and Shabuzi, what happened?
1: Their song together.
0: Yeah, what happened?
1: Okay, they did a collaboration. Not all collaborations hit the Billboard Hot 100.
0: I know, right? But it didn't. But Shabuzi is a Billboard Top 100. He's always on the Hot 100.
1: No, he's not right now.
0: Billboard. But come on, Vanessa. Two powerhouses. Shabuzi and Burna Boy. It should be on the Billboard now. Come on now.
1: Yeah. Either way, though. Right now, the song that Shabuzi has...
0: Rema did a song with Selena.
1: It's not on the Billboard.
0: Who did a song with Ed Sheeran? Billboard. I'm sorry.
1: So, Betty, are you trying to say that he's not or what now?
0: I want him to be on the Billboard like he did with Las. I want him to be on the Billboard just as he did with Location.
1: Okay.
0: Right? But for some reason, I just sense in my heart that there's something... He's not... This is new line of music. It's not as powerful as the old one.
1: But he's winning still, man.
0: I agree, but I'm honest about it.
1: He's breaking records. He just became the most streamed African artist.
0: I agree. But I'm looking at the charts. I agree with you. I expect more from him because I know he can do more. You know, I agree with you.
1: I'm just wondering, Manny, what's more than being the first Nigerian artist to hit 600 million?
0: I want Burna Boy to be in the top 10 of the Billboard Hot 100. Bam, that's it. That's what I want.
1: But so far, he's doing great, though. Either way.
0: I agree with you.
1: He's doing amazing.
0: I agree with you. Vanessa, global chart is not the same thing as 100-100. I agree with you. I agree 100% with you. But I just want... I know that's what he wants to. I know he wants to be in the top 10 of the Billboard, the biggest chart show in the world. I know he wants to be there. That's what I want for him.
1: Oh,
0: period.
1: Interesting. So, Manny, I thought yesterday was Burna Boy getting a child and getting married and settling down. And today it's Billboard Hot 100. Okay, we'll see. I mean, he can achieve it all, right? He's Burna Boy, so he can do it.
0: Like, you know what? Let me not lie to you. Maybe the numbers are not accurate, right? Like, there's politics in Billboard. Maybe there's politics everywhere else, because how do you contest 600 million subscribers? It's like Drake.
1: You know he's on the Billboard now, right?
0: Yeah, it's like Drake. Yeah. Like, for example, Drake is...
1: He's on the Billboard with Shakira, with Daya Daya.
0: You know, like, Drake is, like, to me, one of the greatest rappers of all time. But I feel like Drake is not the most awarded. So maybe there's something suspect about all these platforms.
1: Yeah, of course they do shady things when it comes to nominations.
0: I began by telling you, if you have to mention two artists out of Nigeria now that are killing it, I would say it's Burna and it's Tems. Period.
1: For sure.
0: I would say that.
1: Burna Boy and Tems for the win.
0: I would say that they are breaking new territories. They're climbing new mountains.
1: Yes.
0: I just want my guy.
1: In fact, they're even competing, because he had to, after Tems became the most streamed African artist on Spotify, then he jumped right in and beat her record. So it's a back and forth between them.
0: You know what?
1: Right now, they're both doing great.
0: You know what? I think
1: Rema as well is doing amazing.
0: You know what? I think you and I have a different perspective of Burna Boy. I see Burna Boy as an international artist, like proper. I see him like proper Shabuzi, like proper international. And I feel like he should be nailing it there.
1: Yeah, internationally, he's doing great things, for sure.
0: Yeah, I feel like he should be nailing it.
1: Yeah.
0: I want to go on the Billboard and see Burna Boy on the top 10.
1: But one thing I do appreciate from Burna Boy is that he just doesn't just drop music just for trends, just to trend on TikTok for a while. And then
0: How?
1: So one thing he chooses quality over quantity, which is what I really like about him. So yeah, it's not just for the TikTok trends. It's about releasing quality music. Same thing with Ed Sheeran, a lot of artists. Adele as well. So yeah.
0: Guys, what do you think about this argument? Who is your top two? If you want to mention two artists out of Nigeria now, I got Overdose in the house. Just mention one male, one female. We are killing it internationally. Overdose, who would it be?
1: Burna Boy. OG fam.
0: Let me ask you guys.
2: That's it for me.
0: You guys who are listening to us, if you have to mention two artists who are killing it out of Nigeria right now.
1: At this moment.
0: Right at this very moment, who are your top two?
2: Two male or?
0: One male, one female.
2: Oh, of course. Easily, I'll go for Tems.
0: So you're not here. So I want everybody, maybe people have a different perspective. Some say it's Ashake. Some say it's David O,
2: For me, man. Damini Ogulu, killing it. Steadily, killing it. You know why I like him? Small room, big room, same energy, same love, man. He's just that guy.
0: Right, just before we go into sports, which I'm sure Widows has a loaded show with concert sports. What happened with Brymo, though?
1: Yeah, so Brymo came out recently spilling way too much information, truth be told, saying that he had a thing, or Tubaba asked Addie and asked him if they have slept together, which was very...
0: Who asked who?
1: Very unnecessary.
0: He said Two-Face asked him.
1: Yes, asked his wife.
0: Are you freaking me out?
1: Mm-hmm, there's an interview of it.
0: He said this on the interview.
1: 100%.
0: That Tubaba asked him if he had slept with his wife.
1: Mm-hmm, yep.
0: What the hell is this?
1: Too much information.
0: Are you freaking me out?
1: Yeah, we don't need all that details. But he was giving an example of how, like, artists and how when he was really young, a lot of ladies, older ladies, were coming up to him and he had
0: Maybe he was sarcastic. Maybe he was joking about it. Maybe he was just saying...
2: Whether you're joking or not, you shouldn't put that out. I mean,
1: that's an expensive joke.
2: Very expensive, to be honest.
0: How the hell can you...
2: How would somebody in that...
0: Jesus!
2: I can't even think about that. Like, come on.
0: What is this?
1: Yeah.
0: I cannot believe what...
1: Yeah.
0: Rymo said this?
1: A lot of people say because, like, when you hear his music and then when you hear him talk, two different things. Two extremes, honestly. Mm-hmm. Sounds, like, so intelligent with his music and then you hear him talk. Like,
2: although I'm not really a fan of
0: we gotta come back to this Rymo nonsense when we come back. And also, I gotta come back to G-Mike. If I could see G-Mike, if you're hearing me, Jimmy, I know you're a black belter, but I'm going to take you out. Mm. You have no right to say that you are doing better than your lecturers, saying school na scam. Jimmy, you have no right to say that.
2: I used to think he was very intelligent.
0: Jimmy, if you're hearing me, we're friends, but if I see you, I'm going to take you out. You have no right to say that, bro. That is completely off the curve.
2: I mean,
1: that there's some truth to school na scam.
0: He said that.
1: Yeah.
0: He better prove it. Nonsense is that? Can you be a celebrity
2: of that
0: status?
2: Those that held the ladder for you to climb up, now you disappear. despise them. Like, yeah. Seriously.
0: Like, seriously, bro.
2: Come on, man.
0: Come on, bro. Mm.
2: I used to think he was intelligent. Maybe I looked wrong or I guessed wrong.
0: Come on, bro.
1: There's why? Some truth
0: come on. There's no truth, Vanessa. Mm. There is no truth. You cannot pin Nigeria's problem on quality, on people who are serving the nation.
2: No, that's wrong. That's so wrong.
1: Very unfair statement.
0: How do you say that kind of thing? What kind of, you're educated, Jimmy. Come on, man.
2: Is he really educated? If he's educated, he won't say that.
0: Overdose, do your thing, Jerry.
1: Yeah, we definitely really have to talk more about this on the show this morning. But right now, we got to get straight to sports. So stay tuned.
2: Sports. All righty, it's another time to give you the biggest stories in the world of sports. Overdose right here on your number one hit music station. It's Cool FM. And yes, let's talk table tennis right now. We're 35 young players, aged between 9 and 19, are undergoing intensive training at the Nigeria Table Tennis Federation organized national camp ahead of 3 international tournaments scheduled to take place in Ghana and Guinea later this month. The camp is being hosted by the university called Babcock in Ogun State with the full support of the institution's management led by its Vice Chancellor, Professor Afolari Ojewole. The camp is being monitored and supervised by Coach Dr. Money, along 4 other coaches, with 18 girls and 17 boys preparing for the Africa Hopes Week, as well as the Challenge and the West African Regional Championships, and of course the African Youth Championships. Meanwhile, Director General of the National Sports Commission, Bukola Olopade, has reiterated that the welfare of Nigerian athletes remains a priority as Team Nigeria steps up preparations for the 2026 Commonwealth Games in Glasgow, Scotland. The Commonwealth Games will be held from the 23rd of July to the 2nd of August, with Nigeria set to compete in 10 sports through a 74-member athlete contingent. Team Nigeria will be aiming to surpass its performance at the 2022 Commonwealth Games in Birmingham, where it finished as Africa's highest-ranked nation with 35 medals, comprising of 12 gold, 9 silver medals, and 14 bronze medals. Elsewhere, newly elected president of the Nigeria Para Swimming Federation, Prince Adesina Adeyemi, has set his sights on delivering success for Nigerian athletes at the 2028 Paralympic Games in Los Angeles, unveiling an ambitious plan centered on grassroots development, more competitions, and greater international exposure for swimmers. In the world of tennis, well, you could say the third Grand Slam of the year is currently ongoing, and I'm talking about the Grand Slam called Wimbledon. Well, guess what? It was a 5-hour, 15-minute slug between Felix Auger-Aliassime and that man called Novak Djokovic. And guess what? It was Novak Djokovic who won that epic right there to seal a quarterfinal, berth with Jannik Sinner, world number one. Elsewhere, you could say Coco Gauff also, yes indeed, defeated Jessica Pegula in 2-1, while of course Jannik Sinner defeated Struff in 3 straight sets. You could say the man really making things happen. And it was 7-5, 7-6, 6-3. Alexander Zverev also got the better of the Czech Republican Leheka, beating him in 3-1, 6-4, 7-5, 6-3, 6-7. And that is how it ended. Meanwhile, let's go to the world of football right now. And you could say Lionel Andres Cucitini, Messi, and Argentina, they overturned a 2-goal deficit. And you could say it was a very good one for Argentina. But let's start with their opponents, Egypt, where head coach Hossam Hassan has said his side suffered injustice in their World Cup round of 16 defeat to Argentina and declared he will not follow the remainder of the tournament. As a result, Argentina came from 2 goals down to beat Egypt 3-2 in Atalanta yesterday, with Cristiano Ronaldo and Lionel Messi cancelling out Egypt's early lead before Enzo Fernandez struck deep into stoppage time to send the defending champions into the quarterfinals. For Lionel Messi, he extended his remarkable FIFA World Cup scoring streak to 9 consecutive matches after finding the net in that dramatic 3-2 comeback victory over Egypt yesterday. The Argentine captain has now scored 21 World Cup goals in his illustrious career, further cementing his status as the tournament's all-time leading scorer. Messi inspired Argentina's dramatic comeback after the holders trailed 2-0 with just over 20 minutes remaining in the round of 16 clash. Well, elsewhere, Switzerland booked their place in the 2026 FIFA World Cup quarterfinals after defeating Colombia 4-3 in a dramatic penalty shootout following a goalless 120 minutes in their round of 16 clash at the BC Place in Vancouver. The two sides yesterday failed to find a breakthrough during regulation or extra time, despite creating several opportunities. Colombia came closest through John Lukumi, whose effort struck the crossbar. Finally, Fulham have appointed Alvaro Ebeloa as their new manager on a 3-year contract. The former Real Madrid boss, who is 43 years of age, succeeds Marco Silva after the former agreed to join Benfica. And that's all the news I have right here on the sporting side of things.
0: I have to interrupt to those, you know, you have spoken. But you know my stance on this World Cup. In summary, I would like to just say that this is ridiculous.
2: Mm.
0: I do not believe that the FIFA Federation did a very good job
2: with the officiating.
0: With officiating at the World Cup.
2: Well, I mean,
0: a suspect.
2: Osama Hassan
0: very
2: also,
0: suspect.
2: Yeah, because I remember when Egypt scored their second goal, they had to bring it back for a foul on an Argentine player. I think it was Tagliafico.
1: Wow.
2: But then Egypt had a case, and you didn't review
0: it. And you didn't review it. Guess what? Mm. Anybody who sees those two videos is the same scenario.
2: But like I always say,
1: do you believe that it has to do with racism? What do you think about that?
2: What? Sorry?
1: Do you think that it has to do with racism? Do you think that there's some
2: No. So I think it just has to do with the
0: politics.
2: Fact that a quarterfinal with Argentina will give FIFA more money than a quarterfinal with Egypt.
0: That's it. Mm. That's the bottom line.
2: Yeah.
0: But at the end of the day,
2: because they're going to pay more to come watch Lionel Messi.
0: That's
2: they're going to pay more.
1: It's a business. So on the commercial side of things,
0: it's a business.
2: I mean, you look at it and say, if Argentina get knocked out, especially by Egypt, revenue will not come in. But again, imagine people coming to see Argentina play in the quarterfinal and Lionel Messi is there. It's going
1: to
2: bring more money, more sponsorship.
1: Forward. Okay.
2: Yeah. Yeah.
1: Wow.
2: So,
0: but
2: more ticket sales.
0: They didn't do a good job displaying it.
2: Well, I mean, you look at everything in life and you just feel like there's politics. I mean, in the job, the workplace, in life, there's a little bit of politics.
1: Very true.
2: You just have to deal with it.
0: Deal with it!
1: Period. Yeah. When we come back, we'll check out some voice notes. Stay tuned.
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0: 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You're tuned into The Breakfast Show with Manny and Vanessa.
1: Can I say something?
0: Yeah, go ahead, Manny.
1: Yeah, well, Cash is actually dirty.
0: Okay.
1: No, it's not a bad thing. It, you know, it goes from hand to hand. We don't know where Cash has been, you know. We don't know who was
0: so
1: held.
0: I think literally, that's what she's trying to say.
1: Literally, Cash is dirty, yeah. Your best money, your best bills are dirty, man.
0: Whatever it means. It's a catchy song.
1: Yeah.
0: Period. All right, we got a voice note here. Let's check it out.
2: Yeah, good morning. K-Smart from Lekki. I just wanted to counter something I was said at the studio this morning concerning the whole Argentina qualification saga. Yeah, I heard you guys saying Argentina had to qualify. They had to rig it because they knew they were going to generate revenues. I mean, with Argentina qualifying, I suppose, Egypt. Well, I just want to say Argentina played a very nice game and Egypt were so stupid, if I can use that word. They played a very disappointing game to have made Argentina, win them just within like 10 to 12 minutes to end the match. You see, I just feel like African countries are not ready yet for big leagues, talking about World Cup and the likes. Now, similar thing happened three times in this very World Cup. First was with DRC Congo. I forgot who they were playing with. They were leading 2 goals ahead, and then they later beat them. Now, the last one that happened was with Senegal. Senegal was also winning 2 goals ahead, and they got beaten I think the three of them happened almost the same, minutes to end the match, within 10 to 12 minutes to end the match. These teams are not, they're not serious. Their gameplay is not top-notch. Because how can you be leading someone 2-0 and within 10 to 12 minutes, I don't care the kind of rigging that wants to be done. I don't care the kind of, whatever it is that wants to be done, that wasn't
1: point,
2: done, within
1: point,
2: 1
1: though.
2: To 80 minutes of the match. So it is now within the 10 minutes or 12 minutes to end the match that, the referee would know you have to rig the match for Argentina. I just feel these are just narratives flying around. Please, let's do better and let's work harder as African countries. Thank you.
0: All right. Thank you for that. That's a quality opinion right there. It's valid, okay? Thank you for sharing that with us.
1: What do you think, Lagos?
0: That's right. Send a message. Send a voice note. The WhatsApp line is 090-8826-5016.

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3: 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It's Maddie and Vanessa here. And of course, welcome back to the Trending Stories Review. Still got some messages and voice notes on the WhatsApp line responding to the conversation this morning. Let's check this one out.
4: Yeah, hello. Good morning. My name is David. And okay, giving guys my name for the first time. Good morning, Vanessa. And good morning to overdose. Talking about the Argentina game versus Egypt. It's funny because Overdose knows football. I've been following Overdose for a while, you understand? He will know the saying, this is a foul everywhere else but in the penalty box. Now, when an infringement happens in football, we all know that the threshold for calling a foul is higher outside the box than in the box. Everybody knows it. So you can have something happen in the box, outside the box. Two of them, one will be called, one will not be called, because the punishment for one will be a penalty. We all know this. First and foremost, the Lisandro Martinez foul, it was a foul. It was outside the box. It's easier for the ref to be like, okay, this is a foul. The one that happened for Egypt, Mo Salah was dispossessed, and I love Mo Salah, I'm a Liverpool fan. He was dispossessed, and then there was a coming together, slight touch. The ball was really gone behind Salah and everything. If you're calling it back, that means you're calling that a penalty, which everyone knows is not a penalty. So there's no way the referee can call it back and be like, okay, there was this touch on Salah here, and then now say, okay, but we are not giving you a penalty. It will now not make sense. You can't call it back because it was not a penalty. The one for the other guy wasn't Mamouche, so that was running into the box. That was like, we know how they've officiated in this book. That was like how many meters away from where the ball was. The whole incident, it was far away from it. And if you look at the tug on his body, look at the way his legs give way. They don't call it. They wouldn't call it. So again, unless you're saying those are penalties, you can't go back and call those fouls. And I didn't believe that they were penalties. So you can't go back. Again, people will talk about Argentina being lucky with the draw and everything. Now, is it their fault now that Colombia failed to beat Switzerland? You know, all these kind of narratives, you know, when you put it out there a lot, then certain people start believing that, okay, this is true. Which anyways, we are through. Argentina is through. So me, I support Argentina. I'm a Messi fan.
5: You just said it, bro.
4: Let's go.
5: You just said it, bro. You're a Messi fan, bro.
3: Football breakdown right there.
5: But let me just say something to the guy. Yeah. Bro, I like your analysis, okay?
3: Yeah, very good.

0: answers.
1: But you see, it's there are different vantage points on how you can view anything. I like the way you are analyzing. But as much as you're analyzing, you have to accept the fact that there are different vantage points to how people see things. The referee is the one in charge, and he could have easily said, "Sorry, foul."
0: Yeah.
1: Even I understand what you're saying.
0: Even within the
1: 10
0: minutes.
1: Penalty situation.
0: Yeah.
1: I get what you're saying, bro. But there were many fouls that Argentina committed that this guy did not blow, bro. Come on. You can't be blind. And you know what that does? Psychologically, it changes the tone of the game, bro.
0: Yeah. Even within the 10 minutes, like the other guy mentioned, like you can still do something shady. That is for sure.
1: Whatever the case may be, Vanessa, at the end of the day, Argentina still won the game. And Egypt failed, you know, to secure a place in the quarters for the first time in their history. And then we...
0: Yeah, congratulations to Argentina, right? We got a voice here still on the WhatsApp line from Teddy. Let's check it out as well.
2: Hi, good morning, Maria Vanessa.
0: Morning.
2: That brother just spoke my mind, you know. Africa is not yet ready for football. And football is beyond strength. You don't play football with strength anymore. Africa use strength at the end. They can't hold on to that strength. Do you understand? It's not over until it's over. And there's nothing like ringing. Every ticket has been sold. Every ticket. So they are not generating like another ticket for quarterfinal. After up to the final, all the tickets has been sold.
0: Exactly. That was
2: so Africa should host more competition within themselves and develop more football. You know, it's so painful that like, we only have one Africa left. So let's see what happens. Thank you.
0: All right, Teddy, thank you for that as well. Thanks for joining the conversation. If you're out there right now in Lagos, you have some opinions about the match that held yesterday between Argentina and Egypt.
1: Who are you supporting for this?
0: Of course, any team that Mosala is in, I'm rooting for that team. It was Egypt, right? They lost, but yeah, it's all good. Moving forward, are they still playing? Are they out completely?
1: They're home. They're going home.
0: Oh, no.
1: You know, thank you, Teddy, for your comment. But I think there's also a viewership thing. There's also a viewership poll going on. And people would rather go and watch it in Argentina than watching Egypt. I think there's still a viewership thing, poll thing going on. It could be a conspiracy. We may be wrong that they are trying to rig things. But there's some obvious situations. And it always revolves around Africa. I can go back to 2000 to 1990, Cameroon versus, I think it was England. 6 minutes to go, two penalties. I can go back to USA 94, Nigeria versus Italy again. You know, another situation. This World Cup, I can go back again. So maybe...
0: Probably they're trying to build a viewership for sure.
1: Maybe Africa is not yet... Maybe we're naive. I don't know about how we deal with it. But it does feel suspect, like they don't want us to break the jinx.
0: We're going to come back stronger. That is for sure.
1: Vanessa is supporting now. Why are you supporting now?
0: Of course I'm supporting any African team for the win. Now that Mo Salah is out, who else is there to support? Any African team.
1: Morocco is the only one left now.
0: Yes, rooting for them for sure as well. All right, when we come back, we'll drop the trend quiz question for today. But right now, let's get back to the music. This is Tiwa Savage and Wandeko with this trending tune, Energy. We'll be right back. Stay tuned.

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0: Beyonce with Morning Dew on your number one hit music station, 96.9 Cool FM. It's Maddie and Vanessa here. Amazing song right there from Beyonce. Apparently, she just did this as a surprise drop for her fans to celebrate her 20th anniversary of her album, B-Day. So thumbs up right there to Beyonce. Right now, it's time for the trend quiz. If you want to win 10,000 naira this morning, it's very simple. Just send a voice note to the WhatsApp line and answer the question. Something is changing, but a lot of people are not observing it. Something is changing, but a lot of people are not observing it. What is this thing? Send a voice note, send a message.
1: There are many things changing like that. You know, like Vanessa is finer.
0: Yes.
1: But are we noticing it?
0: Maddie's gorgeous as well.
1: Are we noticing the difference?
0: Oh my goodness.
1: You put that on your own, or your... just drop your answers. You can do voice notes, please. Voice notes only.
0: That's right. Send a message. Send a voice note, actually. Once again, the WhatsApp line is 090-88265016. Hit us up ASAP and you could be cashing out 10,000 naira this morning. 10K. Something is changing, but a lot of people are not observing it. Something is changing, but a lot of people are not observing it. Send that message. Send a voice note.
1: Yeah.
0: And let's hear from
1: you. They're on their cell phones. You're busy. You're distracted.
0: Yes.
1: But something is actually changing.
0: Yeah.
1: Right? In front of you. But not everybody's noticing it.
0: Mm-hmm. We're all occupied.
1: And it's a big deal. Like, big deal. Right? So, I'll try to help you out.
0: Hit us up ASAP. When we come back, we'll check out some voice notes on the WhatsApp line. But in the meantime, let's get back to the music. This is Cupid Season with Hashtag. Check it out. We'll be right back.

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0: Airtel. The nation's most brilliant young minds gear up for the National Secondary School Debate Tournament. It's the season finale of the I Beg to Differ Secondary Schools Debate Tournament Season 9. 10th of August at 3 p.m. Lagos, Abuja and Port Harcourt will come alive. Champions from Abuja, Port Harcourt and Lagos will go shoulder to shoulder for the crown of the Champion of Champions. 16 secondary schools, 3 daily debates, 4 weeks of intense matchups. Who will be the Champion of Champions of the I Beg to Differ Season 9? The final lap of the journey begins August 10 at 3 p.m. For sponsorship inquiries, email info@nigeriainfo.fm or ibegtodifer@nigeriainfo.fm. I Beg to Differ, the Tournament of Champions.
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2: 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My name is Daniela Odekina, and this is your news update. There is a new development concerning the Lagos-Calabar Coastal Highway. Buildings within 50 meters of the highway will be demolished to create service lances and improve drainage. Work Minister Dave Umahi says affected property owners will be compensated based on approved federal rates. In another development, the federal government has put the brakes on new regulations affecting internet platforms and other digital services. Communications Minister Bosun Tijani says implementation has been suspended while government agencies work on a single national policy. He says the move is aimed at avoiding overlapping regulations and giving investors and technology companies greater certainty. The existing rules will remain in place until the harmonized framework is completed. In other news, French President Emmanuel Macron was unharmed after two explosions rocked central Damascus during his visit to Syria. 18 people, including 4 police officers, were injured while 2 explosive devices detonated near the Four Seasons Hotel where Macron was staying. Officials say bomb disposal experts were trying to defuse the devices when they exploded. And finally, Guinness World Records has confirmed that Dapper Live, an artist, now holds the record for the largest orchestra at an Afrobeat concert. The record was set at the Trench Symphony concert that held in Lagos in December 2025, where 85 musicians performed together alongside singers, a choir, and dancers. The show featured King Saheed Oshupa, KS1 Malaika, and several Afrobeat stars in a mix of Afrobeats, Fuji, and orchestral music. Guinness says the performance showed how orchestral music and Afrobeats can blend seamlessly. My name is Daniela Odekina, and that's your news update in your number one hit music station, 96.9 Cool FM. 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

0: Mr. Money Asheke with Why Love on your number one hit music station, 96.9 Cool FM. You're tuned into The Breakfast Show with Manny and Vanessa. And of course, welcome back. Time for the trend quiz. A few minutes ago, we dropped the trend quiz question for today, which was, something is changing, but not a lot of people are observing it.
1: This is the truth here.
0: Something is changing, but not a lot of people are observing it. Before we go ahead and check out some voice notes, let's hear from Bonique here. We hear there's some exciting information, as always, but this time it's from InDrive.
2: Yes, I do have something really exciting to talk about, and this one is from InDrive. 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From Ketu to Ikeja, it's 3,500. From Ojuelegba to Yaba, it's 4,000. Every day feels like a surprise package with InDrive. But who says you don't have a choice? 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And that's it. No more drama, no more unnecessary pressure, no more unnecessary drama or anything like that. Okay. Just the freedom to move around the city of Lagos at ease. So whether you're a passenger looking for a cheap, affordable ride, or a driver that's looking for better opportunities, download and register on the InDrive app today. InDrive, fairness that helps passengers save and drivers earn better.
1: Hey, yes. Monique.
0: Thanks
1: you
0: for
1: sound
0: that
1: like,
0: update.
1: You sound like she sounds like she's even and she's inside an InDrive.
0: True that.
2: Yes, let me welcome you to the season.
0: All right, Bonica, thank you for that information right there from InDrive. I love that. But InDrive, you can control the conversation. You can get some fair prices as well.
1: Very ideal for this time that we're in right now.
0: Honestly, because the prices of rides can be so expensive.
1: You
0: so
1: can imagine. She mentioned some parts of Lagos, like 3,000, 4,000.
0: It's a lot.
1: That's incorrigible. I mean, if you're thinking about how these guys can just call some prizes, 12,000, 13,000. You realize?
0: Yeah, especially because of the rain as well, like she mentioned. Yeah, it's a lot.
1: So way to go, InDrive. Yes. Well done.
0: Go InDrive. I got a few voice notes here. Responding to the trend quest question, let's check this one out.
3: Good morning, Manny and Vanessa.
0: Morning.
3: This is Choma.
1: Morning.
3: Vanessa, I missed you.
0: Aw.
3: You're welcome.
0: Miss you too. Thanks.
3: So, to the trending, I think it is the shift in dollar and naira. So, there's a little downfall in dollar.
1: Okay.
3: To naira. So, and we are not really absorbing it, yes, in terms of food and everything, both transportation.
0: Okay.
3: So I think it is shift in dollar.
1: Yeah, she's
0: shift
1: right, though.
0: Dollar.
1: Thank you. Yeah, that's, you know, even right. though, yeah, I like your answer, but I'm not going to say if it's right or wrong.
0: Yes.
1: But there is something happening with the dollar. People are forgetting about it.
0: Yeah. I guess eventually, Chema will find out if that answer is correct or not. Who else do we have here?
4: Good morning, Manny and Vanessa.
0: Morning.
4: I think it's the new WhatsApp update of using a username.
0: Okay.
1: That one, not a lot of people are observing that too, so.
0: Yeah, so I think India said that they're not even going to go with that whole update. They have to confirm it if they're okay with that update. But let's go ahead and check out this voice note as well.
5: Hi. Good morning, Manny and Vanessa.
0: Morning.
5: A lot of things is changing. It's Manny and Vanessa. Eh? You could be thinking, whether on our side is said. I mean,
0: wow.
5: it's crazy.
0: Mm-hmm.
5: With that in mind, I think I'll be going for WhatsApp. I mean, report says they are planning to... Their subscribers are reserving usernames. So instead of asking for number, you just say, hey babe, what's your username on WhatsApp? Then you connect. I guess that's
0: okay.
5: Something that is changing. And people are really, really yet to notice.
0: Thank you for that. When we come back, we'll check out some more voice notes. Stay tuned.
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0: there from Becky G, 8Pa on your number one hit music station, 96.9 Cool FM. It's over 3 million views so far. Amazing stuff right there from Becky G. Very, very catchy tune. Well, right now you're tuned into The Breakfast Show with Manny and Vanessa. And of course, a few minutes ago, we dropped the trend quiz question for today, which says, something is changing, but a lot of people are not observing it. Mm-hmm. Something is changing, but a lot of people are not observing it. What is this thing? Send a voice note and let's see if you'll be winning 10,000 Naira this morning.
1: I can imagine. Are we getting answers?
2: Good morning, Manny and Vanessa. So, to answer that trend quiz, what is changing? I think, is it global warming? Because it's predicted that majority of Lagos State and some part of Niger Delta in years to come, like 20, 30 something, 30, 40, are going to be swept away. Whoa. So, it's going to be inhabitable.

0: flood is going to take over. So the city is going to submerge due to rising sea level. But one thing, I want to say something. Tamani, I want to register my displeasure. This morning, Vanessa was reading the Sport News. When you talk about Argentina qualifying through goals scored by Romero and Messi, you forget to hint the important goal scored by Enzo Fernandez. That goal qualified them to the quarterfinal. I don't say, Mr. Manning, now you write the screen, because a Arsenal fan, you don't like anything Chelsea. Or this way, thank you.
1: Man, you are you are the judge.
2: Oh my goodness.
1: You are the jury. And you are the defendant.
2: And we didn't even get our Trenquist answer. Because he said, is it? Oh my God.
1: You're asking us, is it a disaster that will sink Lagos? Mm. Is that what you were saying? Now, please, my brother, we are not sports presenters.
2: Yep.
1: So it's very, please, you don't expect everyone to know exactly the names of all these players. But clearly, that is not true. I'm surprised you would bring it up, you know. It's nothing to do with football fans. Yeah.
2: How about Arsenal and Chelsea? How is it the World Cup? Are they not countries?
1: You see, so Vanessa is not exactly that football fan. You're trying to label her. So it's not really. Look, bro, come on. You need to apologize, bro. I know you're a diehard Chelsea fan, but this is not Chelsea fan.
2: Saying Arsenal. That, man, you wrote the script. Oh my God.
1: Imagine. Can you just imagine?
2: Yeah, someone definitely wrote the script, though. We can't tell you who.
1: This is not Chelsea Arsenal. Please. I beg of you. Please. We were expressing our displeasure at the fact that it does seem like there's something against African teams at the World Cup. There's nothing wrong with that.
2: Yes.
1: You know? And I did say that maybe we're naive, but you don't kind of go naive.
2: Yeah, but thank you, though, for your, should we say, constructive...
1: Your answer is still wrong.
2: For your constructive criticism. We appreciate it.
1: Your,
2: all right.
1: Your answer is still
2: wrong. We got another voice note here. Let's check it out as well.
1: Jeez.
3: Good morning, Mani and Vanessa.
2: Morning.
3: This is Kenny from Badagry.
1: Good morning, Kenny.
3: I think based on the current stuff, I think is more like the importance of skills over degree, because AI is actually taking a loss. Like, people are cashing out really big on AI easily. So I think that's just it.
2: Yeah, AI is definitely taking over, that is for sure. Manny, I mentioned it yesterday. There's an Instagram account that narrates stories of trending things, and it's completely AI. This lady will come up on Instagram. She has like a page. It's called Talani Talks.
1: Mm.
2: And she will talk about like different celebrities and say, I heard that. And it's completely AI. It's animation. So, yeah, crazy stuff.
1: And whoever is behind the handle should be arrested.
2: 100%.
1: Yeah, because that's...
2: Manny, you know her bio. Don't take it personal. Don't take it personal. So everything
1: you can slander,
2: that
1: you can accuse people and get away with it.
2: But don't take it personal.
1: I call it just bants.
2: Mm-hmm. Crazy. But thank you, though, for the voice notes. So far, it doesn't seem like we do have a winner this morning. Yes, unfortunately.
1: Unfortunately, like Vanessa just said.
2: Yes.
1: Our 10,000 naira goes back into the vault.
2: Yeah, we're holding on to it today.
1: But the answer, drum rolling, the actual thing that seems to be crashing that nobody's actually paying attention to right now is...
2: Petrol price.
1: Petrol price?
2: Yeah.
1: It's crashing.
2: Yeah.
1: It's heading to 800. They say it's heading to 800. They say it's coming down slowly but surely. It's 1,000 something in some stations now.
2: Hmm.
1: We even hear 1,000 somewhere around Lagos. It's actually coming down,
2: guys. That's a good thing. Yeah.
1: Very good thing. But nobody's saying, oh, God, well done.
2: Mm-hmm. Yeah, but when it goes up, you see it everywhere on social media. It is what it is. But yeah, hopefully it comes down a lot more than this as well.
1: Yeah, because you just got an SUV.
2: I just got my SUV.
1: You got your SUV. So,
2: I'm waiting for my GLE. Just waiting to arrive soon enough. Manny, how about yours?
1: Yeah, well, mine is, it is where?
2: Incoming. All right, coming up in a few minutes, we got some birthday shout outs and we got a handover to Adantife. But before that, happy World Skincare Health Day. If you don't know about today, today is World Skin Health Day. Okay. This promotes awareness of skin health, prevention of skin diseases, and access to care for your skin as well. So happy World Skincare Day. So all the skincare girlies out there, happy World Skincare Day. Manny, I know you don't do a lot of skincare.
1: I know you would say this.
2: But I know what you do is eat a lot of veggies, right? And that's actually very good.
1: Well, I learned some years ago.
2: Yes.
1: That for your skin to glow, you know, don't soak it. You know,
2: okay.
1: So I,

0: I mean, it's something I learned from there's this organic guy from India.
1: Okay.
0: I follow on Instagram. What's his name again? Okay, so what happens is he likes to have, he bathes twice a day.
1: Okay.
0: And he doesn't use anything that is not organic, like the creams and stuff. So it's very, very natural. And some days he goes weeks without cream on his body.
1: Whoa.
0: And he says it's better, it's healthier. For me, I don't use cream. And Vanessa can testify.
1: That's a good, if you're like eating healthy.
0: People tell me I look younger than I am. Yeah. And, you know.
1: Sometimes what you're putting inside and not just out. Like, what are you eating? Is it healthy?
0: I also eat a lot, like you said.
1: Yes.
0: I eat a lot of veggies too.
1: A lot of veggies and fruits. Strawberries are good for your skin. Fun fact, just putting that out there. Yeah.
0: You know, so yeah. So maybe happy World Skin Day to you and yours.
1: Happy World Skin Day.
0: Don't be in a hurry to turn from black to white.
1: Oh. Manny.
0: Black is beautiful.
1: Black is beautiful.
0: But I say don't be in a hurry. Just saying.
1: Yeah. But do you at the same time as well. Let's get back to the music. This is Shally Poppy with Allergies. We'll be right back. Stay tuned, Lagos.

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0: 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Classic tune right there. With over 2 million views in a month, this is no surprise. It has an amazing video as well. If you haven't seen it, you definitely need to check it out. It's all over. The choreography was fantastic. Everything was absolutely lit. But right now, we got some birthday shout outs. If you're born today, the 8th of July, well, happy birthday.
1: Yay! Yep, happy birthday to you.
0: Yes. On the birthday list this morning, first up, we have Jaden Smith. He turned 28 years old today. Happy birthday to him. He's an actor, dancer, and rapper who won an MTV award for his performance in The Pursuit of Happiness. You might know him for the hit song with Justin Bieber, Never Say Never. Happy birthday to Jaden Smith. And we also have Riley Downs as well. You might know her from the hit series on Nickelodeon, Harry Danger. Happy birthday to Riley Downs. He turned 25 years old today. And also we have Young Six. He is a Nigerian-born artist, rapper as well. He's born today in history. Happy birthday to Young Six.
1: Yeah. Better to you and yours.
0: Right. If you're born today, the 8th of July, happy birthday.
2: Yay!
0: Right now, we got a quick handover to Ada and Tifa this morning. So let's get to that.
1: Right away.
3: Good morning, Vanessa. Good morning, Lagos. We're good. This show this morning, of course, radio's biggest entertainment poll and How Well Do You Know Lagos. I just want to talk about How Well Do You Know Lagos real quick because of we haven't gotten any winner in recent time. It feels like everybody's not paying attention to the road. I know the hustle is something, but you have to pay attention to the road because you now have a show where you get to win money by just knowing what location is what location. So I'm just talking about that on The Breakfast Show. So if you want to win some cash and, of course, play interesting games with us on How Well Do You Know Lagos, then you should definitely be joining the late morning show today because we'll be playing How Well Do You Know Lagos by 11 o'clock on the dot. So it's going to be really fun.
1: Okay, so no major heated
3: I'm going to let you fair.
1: Buzzbuzz going on.
4: I mean, there's always buzzbuzz on the late morning show, but this morning we're doing something different. NYSC, we saw all the things that they've done, that they've said they're wearing Ankara now, they're doing all of this, they're doing all of that.
1: Oh, I heard that too, yeah, the Ankara thing, yeah?
4: Oh, yeah. I mean, and they've said that they will be in calm for 6 weeks now. So we're asking people what they think about all of these reforms. Because, I mean, a lot of people have been calling for the scrapping of NYSC. So, okay, let's bring it to the table. Now that these reforms are here and a lot of people are kicking back against it, okay, let's look into it.
0: All right.
1: Very interesting.
0: All right, there you have it from Ada and Tifa. That's what's coming up on the late morning show. Manny, what was your highlight this morning?
1: Ah, the argument is still going on.
0: I'm telling you, Manny.
1: I'm not going to let it go.
0: From Burna Boy.
1: You know, Vanessa, you're my G, yeah. But
0: from Burna Boy to, what else did we talk about? Yeah, Burna Boy, FIFA, Jim. We didn't get to that, Manny. That he said that the truth is that some school is a scam. We didn't actually talk about that much.
1: I think we should
0: today.
1: Take some more time and talk about people who say things on social media without proper, what's the word? I'm trying to look at it this way.
0: Right.
1: You know, being an authority, you know, in something gives you the right to say a few things.
0: Yeah.
1: But when you're not an authority, you're an observer. As far as I'm concerned, I think Jimike is an observer, you know, just observing situations.
0: Okay.
1: You know, and again, using your voice to downplay effort.
0: Yeah.
1: It doesn't sit well with me. You can say anything you want to say about the educational system.
0: I saw the full video to get proper context because context is everything. Like, what does he mean by school not scam? There's some truth to that because that's what he said. There's some truth to school not scam. Is he saying that they need to work on the educational system? Is he just saying that, okay, school in general is a scam? Like,
1: Nigerians, if you say the Nigerian school system has problem, I can agree with you.
0: Yes, buddy. A few days ago, I had a whole conversation with this Uber guy. He was telling me how the whole educational system is arcade. People are showing up to work in suits and ties. And it's way past that now in 2026.
1: But to say that it's scam, it's a very different statement entirely.
0: Yeah.
1: Do we understand what the word scam means? I don't think it's an authority to say anything like that.
0: I think updated the school system needs to be updated would be more appropriate to say. But I guess we'll talk about it some more tomorrow on The Breakfast Show. You definitely need to stay tuned for that. But in the meantime, we got to bounce out of here. Manny, do you have anything else you want to let out? Burna Boy?
1: I'm with you. I'm with you, you know. But I just want you to know that I, Manny, I have the biggest respect for Burna Boy.
0: Okay.
1: Like I told you, I do. I am expecting more.
0: Okay.
1: Because at this point in history, there is no bigger export than himself and Thames.
0: For sure.
1: So I am expecting more. When I say I expect Burna Boy,
0: Billboard Hot 100,
1: to be on the Hot 100,
0: top 10,
1: as a solo musician.
0: Okay.
1: Just the way he did with Las, I'm expecting more. When these musicians, when the Tylers and Thames drop singles, it just goes in, bam.
0: Yeah.
1: You know, and that's, I'm expecting it.
0: Yeah, so, Manny, you know he has done that though for Las.
1: I know.
0: But Sitting on Top of the World. A lot of the Taliban as well. So.
1: Okay. There's a saying goes, when you like someone, you chastise them.
0: Okay.
1: You know, sometimes.
0: Give them their flowers. Manny, come on.
1: Okay, I'll give him flowers.
0: Then, okay, you can chastise him as well.
1: Okay, I'm sorry.
0: Uh-huh.
1: Burna Boy, I love you.
0: Yes, that's no what more. We want to hear. Burna Boy for the win. All right, we got to bounce out of here. Make way for Adan Tufair this morning. This is Ruga with Make Way. Speaking of Make Way, bye, Lagos. Have an amazing Wednesday.

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2: Good morning, Lagos. 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It's great music this morning on the Late Morning Show. Good conversations. Get ready to poll in on radio's biggest entertainment poll. And of course, we got How Well Do You Know Lagos? Who's going to be our first winner of the week? Up next is Georgia Smith and Whiskey. They call this one Alive. Let's go.

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0: Space, Fuji, right there from Bloody Civilian, Tara Akpala, and Budge on your number one hit music station. Good morning, Lagos.
1: Good morning. How are you?
0: It's the late morning show, baby. Today's the 8th of July, 2026. How we doing today? How you doing? How you doing?
1: How are you doing? Really, to be honest, I know the atmosphere and everything is not even funny. It is not funny. This rain, if you want to fall, fall.
0: Yeah, if you, fall,
1: if you don't want to fall, don't
0: just
1: fall.
0: Just rest. Like, it's
1: just rest. Just rest. Clear. And because I don't understand. Like, it's making me palpitate. The fact that I'm seeing the atmosphere and the cloud look the way it's looking. Like, I don't even know if it's going to rain.
0: Mm.
1: I don't know what exactly the rain is planning for me. It just, they, the sky like that, just they look like, you know, some, like the tears is about to come out. Like, literal tears.
0: It's annoying. But I think this morning as well, my ride was like, he's just waiting for this rain to start falling because he's like tired. And he was also complaining about how yesterday, like, getting rides was just so hard because of, he felt like, oh yes, the rain is falling and all of that. I was just very frustrating because of the rain. So everybody is receiving the other end of the yardstick. It's not, it's touching everybody. That's what I'm trying to let you know on the show this morning. Well, it will be fine. Keep safe, keep well, avoid the floods if you can. Always have an umbrella and always have a boot or a coat and just be fine.
1: I'm seeing Chidozie here saying that it's raining cat and dogs.
0: Where?
1: At Lekki.
0: Oh man, that's not far from us.
1: That's not far from us. It's not started. Do you know, yesterday when I was going home, I was on the third mainland bridge.
0: When it started?
1: No, it was just different atmosphere.
0: Yeah.
1: So you get to some part of the bridge and then it's raining. You get to another part, it's just drizzling.
0: It happens.
1: You get to another part
0: too,
1: and then you just see that it's just sunny. And I'm like, we are in the same Lagos. We are on on the same bridge right now. So you just see that God is just wonderful, to be honest. God is wonderful. Indeed wonderful.
0: Wonderful, yeah.
1: You cannot even hide that because, I mean, every now and then you just see things that would amaze you. I was saying the other time, I was coming from Lekki. And then this other side of the road, I think the left side, the other side of the road, it wasn't raining there. And then the right side, it was raining there. And I'm like, this is literally the same location. Like, this is the same location. What's happening?
0: Mm-hmm.
1: So yeah, it's just amazing sometimes these things that we see. But yeah, keep safe.
0: Absolutely.
1: It's cloudy everywhere.
0: Mm-hmm.
1: We hope that it rains. Mm-hmm. And if it does not want to rain, it should not rain. And just
0: let us be at this point. But yeah, let's give you some world observances. Today, 8th of July, 2026. Today happens to be International Paramedics Day. It is a day to celebrate emergency healthcare providers. So yeah, you know, the paramedics, you know what they do and all of that. So, your firefighters, people that are inside the fire station, people that are always the your Red Cross and all the rest, you know, those are the paramedics.
1: Mm-hmm. Yeah, and at the end of the day, right, I feel like in this part of the world, they're not as active as some other part of the world.
0: Mm-hmm.
1: I mean, we see them in movies. Any small thing, if there's an accident, the paramedics are there. They've already brought defibrillators. They've brought all sort of things that people can need. They brought oxygen, in fact, in case people maybe they are lacking oxygen or something. They have things in their cars that they just bring to resuscitate and just make sure that the person is hanging on till they take them to the hospital. So yeah, shout out to all the paramedics.
0: Today is also World Allergy Day, the day that brings attention to something millions live with every day. But when we come back, we'll definitely do radio's biggest entertainment poll. Don't touch it out. It's a late morning show with Tiff and Ada. We'll be right back.
2: 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Host, Pastor Paul Ade Varison. 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

0: Coil Ray right there and El Dio Carry On on Outside. Interesting jam right there from Coil Ray and El Dio Carry On. Welcome to the show. It's a late morning.
1: I mean, they did a thing with the song. Mm-hmm. I like the progression of the song. Beautiful, beautiful. And of course, it's your number one hit music station. So you hear a lot of amazing songs and a lot of amazing genres on here. And of course, it's still a morning show. So welcome
0: to the show. All right, it's time for us to get into radio's biggest entertainment polls this morning. Want to hear from you. Of course, it's 090-882-65016. Also, holla at us. Say hi, T-Fair. My Wednesday is going like this, and we would definitely respond to it.
1: Yeah, and if it's raining at your end, also let us know. Tell us the part of Lagos you were in, or maybe you're not in Lagos, in fact, and it's raining still. Let us know if it's raining and how you're going about your day today.
0: Absolutely. But it's time for the polls this morning, so listen up quickly. For over 50 years, NYSC has been one of the biggest rites of passage for Nigerian graduates. It's where many people make lifelong friends, experience a new part of the country, and for some, get their first real taste of work. But over the years, it has also faced criticism. Questions about security, relevance, unemployment after service, and whether the program still delivers on its original goal of promoting national unity. Now, the federal government has approved a major overhaul of the system. Among the proposed changes are extending orientation camp for 3 weeks to 6 weeks, introducing specialized career streams, matching core members to jobs based on their skills and qualifications, and shifting the schemes to civilian leaderships. Supporters say these reforms could make NYSC more practical and prepare graduates for lives after school. Critics, however, wonder if adding more weeks and more structure solves the real problems core members face. So today we want to hear from you. Are these the reforms NYSC has been waiting for, or is it the government focusing on the wrong priorities? Poll question of the day is simple. Do you think these reforms will make NYSC more valuable? Or is it just adding more stress to graduates? Do you think these reforms will make NYSC more valuable or just add more stress for graduates? Option A says it will make NYSC more useful. Option B says all this is unnecessary. Just scrap it. Option C says depends on implementation. Option D says NYSC needs a complete overhaul instead. 090-882-65016. Let's hear from you this morning. What do you think about the conversation of the day? If you have been in the program recently, this is for you. This is for the young ones, for the old ones. Like, we see these people. I feel like there's no day in Lagos currently you are walking and you're not seeing somebody on green khaki and white shirts and you're seeing them trekking. In the popular meme, I've never seen the rain. Exactly. Literally, they're always moving around with their files and all of that. What reservations do you have? And concerning the reforms, once again, the poll question is, do you think these reforms will make NYSC more valuable, or is it just adding more stress to graduates?

0: Oh, my lay right there. He calls this one Zsa Zsa Knows.
1: Mm-hmm. Oh, my lay. The crazy thing about this song was that was what was on my head yesterday. I don't know if you
2: I saw your story.
1: That I posted on my story. And yeah, that was the song that was there. I wanted to use another song that was trending. Mm-hmm. But the song that was just on my mind was Zsa Zsa Knows, because in that moment I was just tired. And the song that was just coming to my head was Only Zsa Zsa Knows.
0: Yeah.
1: Zsa Zsa Knows.
0: Because I saw your story, girl. I was like, well, it is, that's some like truthful words there. And I also think it's one reason why I respect Omalay, because somehow he doesn't always stay into the lines of, you know, women. You know how typical Afrobeat sounds.
1: Mm-hmm.
0: He also like really conveys messages through his sound, and whether he's doing the Afro depression thing or he's just telling a story, and that's just what makes a good artist to me. And you cannot deny the fact that Omalay is definitely a fantastic one.
1: Yeah, he is. If it's not depressing songs, it's one Zsa Zsa Knows.
0: It's what Zsa Zsa Knows, one, yeah.
1: Coping mechanism. Mm. Do this, do that. You know, amazing, amazing.
0: Yeah,
1: love that.
0: Lovely stuff. Love the range. But yeah, welcome back to the show. It's still the late morning. If you're wondering what we're talking about, well, we've dropped the conversation earlier on, but the question still remains for you on radio's biggest entertainment poll. Do you think that the NYSC reforms, the newly NYSC reforms, will make NYSC more valuable? Or is it just adding more stress for graduates? Option A says, A, it will make NYSC more useful. B, all this is unnecessary, just scrap it. C, depends on the implementation. And then D says, NYSC needs a complete overhaul instead. 0908-826-5016. Let's play your voice notes this morning on the show. Let's go.
3: Yeah, good morning, Ada Tife.
0: Good morning.
1: Good morning.
3: I've been busy, I just jumped into your discussion.
0: Great.
3: Ada was saying the last time. My name is Ese. I'm resident in Lekki. So, I think it's a brilliant idea. Maybe I'm the only person seeing, looking at it this way. I think the reform is one reform that I think I appreciate from Tinubu. Every other thing, I am a firm critic of his government, actually, like many Nigerians. But this reform, brilliant. Because I did NYC, carrying soldiers there, training them. There's nothing we gain. But if you train them on what they studied, you prepare them for the future. Because if you take them and give them military training, and they're not deployed to work as they're not even given full military training. Like in Israel now, they go for military training for 3 years. And they give them different kind of life training. And they can work in the military, serve it for 3 years and come out. But in Nigeria now, I don't know when that time will come when we will have military training. But putting them for 6 weeks and training them on different aspects of what they studied and how they can apply it in their life. For me, it's a brilliant idea. I don't know the options they give. So I'm going to say I support the reform. As far as security, insecurity in Nigeria, it starts from welfare. If you improve the welfare, improve the entrepreneurship skill, not all of them will get jobs. Improve the appreciation of life. When they come out, they'll be better suited. When poverty is reduced, ultimately, or down the line, people will become, security will be improved. Okay, that's my idea. I think you do that. Good idea. Thank you and God bless.
0: All right, thank you so much.
1: Is this training even coming with is it coming with jobs?
0: Mm-hmm.
1: If you do well for this training, are they giving you something?
0: Jobs? Because that's what we need. That's what we need.
1: And they say, let's do training. Do you have people that are in tune with what the realities of now
0: yes.
1: coming to train these guys? Do we have professionals?

0: else that can teach. Not all those ones that you will be listening to them and you will sleep off. And in fact, you will pay you may they hear choirs of heaven they sing.
1: And then as somebody who served in a more like civilized and open space, and then I know people who did not serve in really open places, like how do they handle that? Because of imagine it being in a completely different environment where you don't have access to people who are well skilled. So you do sex work learning things like how to fry akara. Like it's not funny, but it's funny. Like come on. Because that's the vibe they're about to give us. They're about to say, oh, we're helping you. Like, they're about to spoon feed youths. Like, I hope we can see how this administration, they spoon feed you and say, they say thank you now for what we're doing for you. That is the vibe that is giving right now. But 0908826 5016. When we come back, we'll take more of your voice notes. Playing right now is at Sheeran and it calls this one Sapphire. Don't touch the dial.

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0: Tenski? Oh, see how that sounded so sweet.
1: Three level 10. AKA Tenski.
2: Did I tell you the story? I think I wish Daniela was here. The story of how we went to have like ramen at one of these places here in Victoria Island. And then we saw this guy who like dressed, and she was like, that's A-level 10. Or I was like, that's not A-level 10. Are you sure? I don't know. It says like that too. And then I was like, oh, let me just go and talk to him. You know, maybe we could have him on the late morning show. Let's see if we can get him on the late morning show and all that. Then I walked there, and then I was like, oh, hi, A-level 10, right? And the guy was like, I'm not A-level 10, but I get that all the time. I guess he just has one of those faces. So that sucked. But yeah, it is what it is. I think that day, Seb, I think we also ran into Ladipo. Like, Lagos is such an interesting place. That's all I can say. You just be running into random people as well when you're outside and all of that.
1: Yeah, I totally understand. I mean, there are places that you'd go to, and then I think it was the other time that we went out, you were also mentioning that some persons were there. You need to saw them in videos, and I'm like, oh, yeah, we didn't even see them.
2: Like, we so just random. Just having a time, and they were also
1: and
2: there
1: they were
2: with
1: also
2: us.
1: There. Yeah. So, like, crazy stuff.
2: Mm-hmm. Very interesting. Like, but yeah, welcome back to the show. It's a late morning with Tife and Ada. We got some voice notes. Let's play them for you right now.
3: Morning. I listened to what you guys said, and I want to make my own contribution.
2: All right.
3: Yes, I think you guys are trying to politicize the issue by saying that they're trying to distract, that the government is trying to distract everybody, that is this what we need now? Out of all the issues that we have in Nigeria now, is it the kind of reforms that we need now? I think it's you guys that's not paying attention.
2: Oh,
3: I'm not an APC member, but it's unfair to say that they are being distracted. Like, these zoning only reforms. There are plenty of reforms the president has been carrying out. Reforms in the education sector. Are you not aware of all of this? Reforms in the tax sector, the Nigerians don't want to pay tax. Even the Nigerians don't even read the tax reform. if you have a business, if you don't make up to 100 million naira a year, then you are not supposed to pay. You have been absorbed from paying tax. We have power issues. They've signed the Electricity Act. Every state cannot generate their light. The president has what about the reforms in the security sector? We are all completely open security. So we are also creating another arm. Every state can have their own policing. So, you know, but the people, they are still complaining again. There's so many, even rail, you know, rail used to be a federal thing before, but now states and federal government can partner and build their own rail. You know, the government is trying to say, let everybody take care of your own, control your own immediate environment, control your local government, control your security, control your power, control your rail, control all these things. And people are saying, no, it's the president that wants to blame for everything. Now, talk about the NYC. I think in my own understanding, I think it's all about empowerment. It's all about an entrepreneurship thing. You know, if you go and read, if you read 4 years in university, you study agriculture, is it the government's fault if that's not your line? They're just trying to empower and put that entrepreneurship thing in people and let people have skills, because a lot of people just go to school and read the practical part. I don't think it's bad, you know. It's democracy. Things change over time. You know, democracy is not static. It evolves. It changes itself over time. There are a lot of countries in the world that have compulsory 1 year military service. Plenty. And you know, so you know, we should always look at the positive side of everything. The NYC was created initially to harmonize the nation after the war. But now that purpose has been defeated now. And they are saying, okay, they want to empower people. It's all about empowerment, you know, so that when you leave, you have the skill to start something or to create opportunities or to create jobs for people. And I don't know. And you guys are complaining again. I don't know. You don't want to stop the country. I don't understand.
2: All right. Thank you so much. Thank you.
1: That needed to be cleared up real quick. This is not a political show. And of course, we are saying different things about this conversation. That's why there is a poll. We did not specifically say something. We're giving different angles to the conversation. And that's why that angle that you hopped on was mentioned, because I mean, we're giving different angles. So you said something about the fact that we mentioned that maybe it's one of those things to distract people, which was one of the things that we said. We said other things like maybe it's not going to make people come closer as usual. Some of these reforms are good. We have said a lot of things about it on the show. So I think, you should not just pick one of those things that we said and just magnify it like that was the only thing that we said on the show this morning. So yeah, we're not making this any political show. We're not politicizing anything. You know, the late morning show, we run a commentary where we talk about different things, political, religious, anything that concerns us as humans.
0: Yeah.
1: As Nigerians. And if it's relationship, we talk about it. If it's love, if it's religious, we talk about it every now and then on the show. And this time
0: Somebody had to type wow on the WhatsApp line because you saw like the level of which he took it to is honestly not what we're talking about.
1: And this
0: like,
1: time
0: pay
1: around,
0: attention.
1: It is something that concerns us all. You have gone through NYSC. I have gone through NYSC.
0: We have people listening that will go through NYSC.
1: People will go through NYSC. A lot of people have called for NYSC to be scrapped. The government is doing something to ensure that they make it better. Or is this really?
0: I mean, they are also listening to us as well, because for them to also come together, they didn't ignore the fact that people have been calling for something to be done about NYSC.
1: So we're just saying, is this the kind of reforms that we want? Because some people are already saying that if it's truly Ashoke or what's that word?
0: Adire
1: that they want to use as NYSC. Are they sure that they want to do that? Things like that. Oh, they should not have removed the military. So we're asking you to say your bit now. That's everything that we're saying on the show this morning. And that's why the poll is there. And the questions are clear and straightforward. Once again, the question is, do you think that these reforms will make NYSC more valuable, or is it just adding more stress for graduates? That's simple. It's 6 weeks that they will be spending in camp. 3 weeks addition. So we need to know, is it necessary for them to have 3 weeks extra? And these are the

0: This is top overtime. There are a lot of countries in the world that have compulsory 1 year military service. Plenty. And you know, so you know, we should always look at the positive side of everything. The NYC was created initially to harmonize the nation after the war, but now that purpose has been defeated now. And they are saying, okay, they want to empower people. It's all about empowerment, you know, so that when you leave, you have the skill to start something or to create opportunities or to create jobs for people. And I don't know. And you guys are complaining again. I don't know. You don't want to stop the country. I don't understand.
1: All right. Thank you so much. Thank you.
2: That needed to be cleared up real quick. Mm-hmm. This is not a political show. And of course, we are saying different things about this conversation. That's why there is a poll.
1: Mm.
2: We did not specifically say something. We're giving different angles to the conversation. And that's why that angle that you hopped on was mentioned, because I mean, we're giving different angles. So you said something about the fact that we mentioned that maybe it's one of those things to distract people, which was one of the things that we said. We said other things like maybe it's not going to make people come closer as usual. Some of these reforms are good. We have said a lot of things about it on the show. So I think, you should not just pick one of those things that we said and just magnify it like that was the only thing that we said on the show this morning. So yeah, we're not making this any political show. We're not politicizing anything. You know, the late morning show, we run a commentary where we talk about different things, political, religious, anything that concerns us as humans.
1: Yeah.
2: As Nigerians. And if it's relationship, we talk about it. If it's love, if it's religious, we talk about it every now and then on the show. And this time
1: Somebody had to type wow on the WhatsApp line because you saw like the level of which he took it to is honestly not what we're talking about.
2: And this
1: like,
2: time
1: pay
2: around,
1: attention.
2: It is something that concerns us all. You have gone through NYC. I have gone through NYC.
1: We have people listening
2: Ada
1: that will go through NYC.
2: People will go through NYC. Mm-hmm. A lot of people have called for NYC to be scrapped. The government is doing something to ensure that they make it better. Or is this really?
1: I mean, they are also listening to us as well, because for them to also come together, they didn't ignore the fact that people have been calling for something to be done about NYC.
2: So we're just saying, is this the kind of reforms that we want? Because some people are already saying that if it's truly Ashoke, or what's that word?
1: Adire
2: that they want to use as NYC. Are they sure that they want to do that? Things like that. Oh, they should not have removed the military. So we're asking you to say your bit now. That's everything that we're saying on the show this morning. And that's why the poll is there. And the questions are clear and straightforward. Once again, the question is, do you think that these reforms will make NYSC more valuable, or is it just adding more stress for graduates?
1: Mm-hmm.
2: That's simple. It's 6 weeks that they will be spending in camp. 3 weeks addition. So we need to know, is it necessary for them to have 3 weeks extra? And these are the reforms that they've highlighted. So let's know what you think about the conversation. But yeah,
1: 090-8826-5016. That's 090-8826-5016. But let's drop the how well do you know Lagos riddle of the day, and let's see if you get it this morning. Yes, the riddle of the day says, my name gives away part of my identity, but not my entire story. Every day I welcome people with different reasons for passing through. Some come with hope, others with urgency, and many are simply trying to get to where they need to be. Sirens occasionally announce unexpected visitors, while buses, cars, and pedestrians all compete for space. In my neighborhood, I am one of the most recognized roads, and anyone familiar with Bagada has probably crossed my path. My name points to a place of healing, but I am much more than that. What road am I? 090-882-65016. Poll right now. You have to tell us and get to win 10K on the show. Where are we talking about this morning? What road? Not street, road are we talking about this morning in Lagos? It's how well do you know Lagos? But in the meantime, we also got Bonique with some information for us this morning. Yes, you know, we'd like to give you some information from time to time.
3: Lagos, let me tell you something really exciting that's coming in July. It's the Wazovia Academy Spark 4.0, 3 days masterclass from the 27th of July to the 29th of July, 2026. The courses that are available are so awesome. 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

0: 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The cost fee is 70,000 naira per course. Certificates are issued upon completion.
1: All amazing, right. Amazing stuff. You heard Bonique here, certificate issued upon completion. You heard them yesterday
2: upon
1: as
2: completion.
1: A completion. You heard them yesterday when they talk about Wazobia Academy. And yeah, it's going to be a very good one that's happening the 27th, the 28th, and the 29th of July. And yeah, the slots are going really fast. You're going to be learning from Manny. You're going to be learning from Mr. Kamas, Mr. Honora. It's going to be good. You don't want to miss out on Wazobia Academy 2026, brought to you by, of course, Wazobia Cool and Info. Don't miss out on this one. Amazing stuff. But yeah, welcome back again. And we got some How Well Do You Know Lagos 10K off for grab. The riddle of the day says, my name gives away part of my identity, but not my entire story. Every day I welcome people with different reasons for passing through. Some come with hope, others with urgency, and many are simply trying to get where they need to be. Sirens occasionally announce unexpected visitors while buses, cars, and pedestrians all compete for space in my neighborhood. I am one of the most recognized roads, and anyone familiar with Bagada has probably crossed my path. My name points to a place of healing, but I'm much more than that. What road am I? 090-882-65016. Send those voice notes and win 10K on the show this morning.
2: All right. Mm-hmm. There's cash up for grabs. Make sure that you're telling us the location. And of course, the poll is also up. You can still contribute to the conversation of the day. 090-882-65016. We're asking about the new NYSE reforms. What do you think about it? Do you think that the reforms are the kind of reforms that we're looking forward to, or do you think that this is just about to stress out the graduates who are just, you know, doing this as the rite of passage to, you know, get into greater things in their lives?
1: Absolutely. But yeah, we're going back to the music. We got Ron Boy. Is it Aaron Boy? Ron Boy? What's that? Ron Boy, Ira Star, Mon Bebe. Don't touch it. That is the Late Morning Show with Sifiana. That will be right back.

0: 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You don't day, we still day.
1: 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You may kiss the bride.
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0: Never Black. What's up on your number one hit music station? It's, of course, the late morning show with Tifeh and Ada. And yeah, we're having great conversations on radio's biggest entertainment pool. And of course, we've dropped the riddle of the day for How Well Do You Know Lagos. So who's going to win that 10K cash? And of course, who is still polling in on the conversation of the day? Let's take
1: a voice note.
0: All right,
1: here's this voice note. I guess it's for radio's biggest entertainment poll.
2: Hello, everyone. My name is Dennis and I'm calling from Ada. So for the NYC, when most people didn't enjoy the 3 weeks, a lot of guys didn't turn up, some didn't go, you know, it depends on individual differences, you know. So now that I'm making it, extending it again, maybe they don't want people to apply at all. That's one. Then two, for the uniform, you know, I don't know how strong Adidas is, but for that exercise, it will be needing something that will be a little bit elastic or stretchy, you know. So by the time, because, you know, body size difference, some body hair, if I try to bend, go on, just like a presenter said, it will tear off. Not talk of using Adidas, you know. For that one, I don't know. They need to consider that Adidas. Then also for the training, they want to improve on. If the training is going to improve the life of paupers, when you come out, know that there's a job. Out of 5,000 graduating, federal government can take 3,000 or 4,000, then leave 1,000 because they didn't perform well, or for now, the space is full up and all that, it's fine. But pushing you for the area to further train you based on your area of specialty or interest is fine. But let's achieve the aim that when the copper is out, he or she is good at that. He or she will get a job. Okay, fine. You don't train, you finish. After the government finish training, like, yes, I'm no longer, you don't want to work for them, you want to work elsewhere. It's fine too. But let that training be passed. You get, let that be that discipline. Let the skill be felt. Let's not use at the end. Let just the aim is not met, you know. So your purpose will just be, you get. So that's my own contribution, though. So in general, having NYC system there is fine. Then, so if you want to improve it, so a lot of things need to be considered. Just like I said, if the purpose this training, they must give the person a job. You will work, you know, that's sure. After the training, they will absorb, they will take their own, then leave the rest to other participants or, you know, individual companies and all that. So, you know, so that's my contribution. So, yeah.
1: All right, thank you. I like that, Dennis.
0: Yeah, thank you, Dennis. Just keep on coming.
1: But before we keep it going, let's quickly drop the riddle one last time. I'm going to read it as slowly as possible. You catch it, you don't catch it. 10K, you don't go.
0: You don't go.
1: If you do not catch it, okay? So make sure that you catch it. My name gives away part of my identity, but not my entire story. Every day, I welcome people with different reasons for passing through. Some come with hope, others with urgency, and many are simply trying to get to where they need to be. Sirens occasionally announce unexpected visitors, while buses, cars, and pedestrians all compete for space in my neighborhood. I'm one of the most recognized roads, and anyone familiar with Gbagada has probably crossed my path. My name points to a place of healing, but I am much more than that. What road am I? All the clues are there. So if you don't get it, forget about it. 10K up for grabs.
0: Yes, I seek more of your voice notes this morning. All right, thank you, Choma.
3: Nothing like reform day, it's just stress. You said the 3 weeks in the camp, they'll be spending 6 weeks doing what? And at the end of the day, when they finish anything, no job, nothing. So now what's not the use? Thank you.
0: All right, thank you so much for that one.
4: Good morning, Tifeh and Ada. This is Ife.
0: Hi, Ife.
4: Thank you, what you're talking about is Hospital Road. Thank you.
1: All right, Ife, thank you.
5: Hello, Tifeh and Ada. Good morning. My name is Toby. The location you're talking about is Gbagada Woroshoki Expressway. Thank you.
1: All right.
6: Hello, good morning. My name is Richard from Ijebu. You are talking about Third Mainland Bridge. Thank you.
0: All right, thank you, Richard.
6: Good morning. My name is Richard from Ijebu. Good morning. My name is Richard from Ijebu.
1: Did you hear? What did you hear?
0: Can we play it again?
6: Hello, good morning. My name is Richard from Ijebu.
0: He said it's Richard from Ijebu. Mm-hmm.
1: Did he say something, Vanessa?
0: No, he said, hello, cool FM, good morning.
1: Oh,
0: yeah.
1: I thought he said, no. Do you hear them at this time?
0: At this time.
1: My bad. 090-8826-5016, 090-8826-5016. That is how you get to send us a voice note and win yourself some 10K cash this morning. Just guess the location. We just mentioned yesterday that, I mean, this place is help. How Well Do You Know Lagos helps? Because there are some locations that even I get to and I'm like, oh, we've done this thing on How Well Do You Know Lagos. So I could be passing through one of these streets. I'm like, this is the Akabalogun. This is the...
0: Yeah.
1: literally, guys, it can be funny, but yeah, for real, it actually works. So yeah, 090-882-65016. Guess the location and let's dash you some money this morning. But we also have Bonica Steele in the building. Mm-hmm. She has more information for us. Girl, let's hear you.
7: 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The course fee is 70,000 naira per course. Certificates are issued upon completion.
0: Alrighty, thank you so much for that information. You don't want to miss out on Wazovia Academy. Mm-hmm.
1: All right. Well, it seems as though we're not having any winner on the show this morning. So it's about time. Let's carry our bags and let's be going.
0: Yes, let's carry our bags and be going. I beg to differ. Yeah. Do you beg to differ?
1: Yeah. Bonica has more information.
0: Yes, she has more information for us this morning on the show. But it's been really good talking to every single one of us. But unfortunately, nobody has gotten it. Let's hear more from Bonica.
7: Welcome to the season finale of the I Beg to Differ debate tournament, the tournament of champions. 16 of Nigeria's finest secondary schools, 3 debates every day, 4 weeks of fierce intellectual battles. Only one question remains: who will be crowned the champions of champions? Champions from Abuja, Port Harcourt, and Lagos will go head to head in the ultimate battle of ideas, logic, and persuasion. The final lap begins on Monday, August 10th at 3 p.m. Come witness brilliance, courage, and history in the making. For sponsorship and inquiries, email info@nigeriainfo.fm or ibegtodifferatnigeriainfo.fm. I Beg to Differ, the tournament of champions.
0: I Beg to Differ, the tournament of champions on your number one hit music station. Yes, do not miss out on I Beg to Differ. You know how we do it. Well, thank you so much to Bonica for that. Well, we've been doing How Well Do You Know Lagos. Unfortunately, we don't have a winner today and we're going to have to bring it back next week again on the show. It's been incredible doing the late morning, but we have to make way for the midday show with Kemi Smalls and Brownish. And of course, you're going to catch myself and Tifa same time, same place tomorrow, 10 a.m. to 12 p.m. on your number one hit music station.
1: Mm. All right, we'll see you tomorrow.
0: See you tomorrow. Bye, Lagos. Bye, Lagos. It's First Class and Jazz Walk. They call this one Samani.

0: Really? Congratulations, my daughter. I knew you would make me proud.
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2: 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My name is Brownish, and I'm your radio taku. And this is the Midday Show with Kevin Smalls and Brownish, your favorite pop culture show here on the radio. You already know how it is. We're giving away money by the 1 p.m. hour. We're also going to be having a conversation with a very interesting individual. You already know how it gets, so make sure you do not touch that dial. We'll be right back.
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1: Brownish
0: on the midday show. Everybody get it popping all the way till 3 p.m. per usual. And of course, we're gonna have a great time, aren't we?
2: Yes, we
0: are. Before we get into our own show, I'd like to find out what happened on the late morning show with Ada and Tiffah. So Ada's still here.
3: Yeah.
0: Applying lip gloss, touching up the makeup.
3: Yeah, of course I have to do that.
0: It's like the destination after here is about to be nice.
1: It's about to be popping.
3: Unfortunately, I'm still in the building, you know.
0: Your blush blindness, I love it. I love it.
3: I feel like if you don't wear blush, you like black and white. That's why people don't wear blush. Like, people who hate blush love black and white. They don't love color.
0: So. Really?
3: Yeah, that's what I think.
0: Honestly, for me now, I love makeup. I don't wear makeup often. I probably wear makeup twice a year for like my birthday photo shoots and stuff. But
1: Then if somebody pays you an outrageous amount of money,
0: says, come and wear this makeup exactly. But my everyday to day life is just lip gloss, and I have like a thousand types of different lip glosses, right? However, I'm just like the number one supporter of makeup. Like, whenever I see like a good makeup, a face bit, you know, Zara Larsson's makeup artist
3: always
0: has been doing
3: good.
0: Her thing.
3: Yes.
0: You know, Sophia's not. Like, I'm sending to my sister, do your eyeshadow.
3: Painted by Esther.
0: You know, I really, really love those. So I'm really loving your makeup. How was your show? What did you guys get up to?
3: It was really good. We did a little commentary today. We talked about the NYSC reforms, because the people on the late morning show, they like to get a bit serious, and we dished them that. We talked about all the latest things that NYSC is implementing. And if they're really needed,
0: they are direct conversation.
3: Yeah, they are direct conversation. The extension to 6 weeks instead of 3 weeks. And that was the conversation, basically. The general consensus was, it's necessary. The reform is necessary. However, the 6 week extension is not necessary.
0: It's long, man. It's long.
1: Can I just add my little bit of two cents to that?
0: Carry on.
1: First things first, for a country that was shouting at Airpeace, that is a private carrier, for making their hostesses and air hosts and hostesses wear, you know, an attire that was Igbo inspired. And you now want to make NYSC, that is a national thing, now wear adirek. That's very poorly thought out. That's the first thing. And then secondly, it's like there's almost a lot of mismanagement going inside NYSC right now. And that's with the military in control of it. The military and paramilitary. The moment it goes into civilian hands,
3: problem.
1: I feel like those reforms were reforms made by somebody who hasn't done NYSC in the last 30 years.
0: And speaking of somebody who has done NYSC in the last 30 years, I went NYSC guy in the studio.
1: Ah, yes.
0: Didn't you just finish NYSC? No, I've not done it yet.
3: I have like fresh memories of NYSC.
0: Yes, you do. I wanted to ask him now, how far now? What do you think about the 6 weeks?
3: I know.
0: I think we're all in agreement.
3: It was really bad, and I don't think 6 weeks makes any sense. And I also feel like we still need military in power, because moving to civilian rule is not going to work. The military actually kept that place in
1: structured,
3: order.
1: Yeah.
3: It was structured.
1: There's going to be a lot. There's going to be a lot that is going to be going on around the NYC if they take the military out of there. First things first.
0: There's already a lot going on right now, actually.
1: It's going to be a lot worse.
0: It's still happening. So hopefully, fingers crossed, all of this feedback will be taking into consideration. Because you said, you know, if it is the people, the young people who are going to be doing this NYSC, they should be part of the people making some input. They should have some input, you know, at least do some, go around and ask questions, right? And don't just do whatever you feel like is the best thing to do. But yeah, thank you so much, Ada. What song are you feeling at the moment to get away from all the serious conversation?
3: God,
0: what's your jam?
3: I love Tsunami, First Class, and Jazz Walk. I love it. I'm an Afro House girl, so I love that. Yeah, and I also love Vela Yana, the song by Skylar Tyler, you know.
0: Okay.
3: You get the song by Skylar Tyler. I think Jazz Walk is on that. I love that as well.
0: What's the? Yeah. How do we spell the First Class song again? It's Tsunami.
3: It's Tsunami.
0: Yes,
3: that's what.
0: T-S-A-N-A.
3: Tsunami. Yeah.
0: Tsunami.
3: I love it too.
0: Mm-hmm. I think that I wouldn't have expected him to sound the way he sounded on the song. But he did. I think that he did a good job with Jazz Walk. I like the way he entered it.
3: I love the House of Trans, the transfusion of Hausa there, and the ladies. And I was watching a bit of clips of having the women come and dancing in the studio. Mm-hmm. And it was really good because I feel like we have so many cultures and so many languages to tap in from in Nigeria that we're all just so stuck in Yoruba and Igbo. There's so many things that we could sing about. Samani. So it's really good. Samani.
0: And yeah. I like now that a lot of people are now like the infusion of the language into mm-hmm. all these different types of like genres. No, and everything. Yeah. Because yes, Solana really is doing the same as well. Yeah, so yeah, shout out to them. And you know, that's why when people say, yo, Afrobeats are dead, I'm like, no, we're, it's always what it is that it's always evolving. Yes. It just keeps morphing and we need changing. To be more
3: inclusive. That's the word.
0: Different sounds and everybody's experimenting and there's so many different versions of it out there. Yeah. If you love it, you can find it. Oh, but you know what? That's what we do on your cool station. It's what we do on the Midday Show. Play you some great music, put you on some cool songs, and let's go play Ada's favorite song out right now. This one's called Samani. It's First Class and Jazz World. Don't forget, the Midday Show has begun. Kemi Smalls
1: and Brownish.

0: nation's most brilliant young minds gear up for the National Secondary School Debate Tournament. It's the season finale of the I Beg to Differ Secondary Schools Debate Tournament Season 9. 10th of August at 3 p.m. Lagos, Abuja and Port Harcourt will come alive. Champions from Abuja, Port Harcourt and Lagos will go shoulder to shoulder for the crown of the Champion of Champions. 16 secondary schools, 3 daily debates, 4 weeks of intense matchups. Who will be the Champion of Champions of the I Beg to Differ Season 9? The final lap of the journey begins August 10 at 3 p.m. For sponsorship inquiries, email info@nigeriainfo.fm or ibegtodiffer@nigeriainfo.fm. I Beg to Differ, the Tournament of Champions.
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4: 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Staying up through the late night. 20 seconds to game time. 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Time crossing these state lines. 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

through the grapevine. 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Work on

0: expressing himself. And I really liked that video. Shout out to them both.
1: Yeah.
0: So yeah, I love Popstar Party. It also helps like Kemal was kind of worked on it with you. Do you work with Kemal a lot?
1: 100%. Yeah, we have a lot of songs.
0: Mm-hmm.
1: Yeah.
0: As far production, backing vocals,
1: yeah, like,
0: and all of that.
1: The songs where like both of us are singing on it, like Popstar Party, he sang on it as well, and he produced that as well.
0: Mm-hmm.
1: And then there's a lot more stuff that's definitely gonna come where it's me and him.
0: So I think it's only fair that I go play Popstar Party.
2: Yes, please.
0: Right. So that's what's coming up right now. When we get back, we're gonna read your WhatsApp messages. I see that you're sending them in 0908-826-5016. 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

0: insane.
1: That last guitar riff.
0: If you don't,
1: it was crazy.
0: I love me a good electric guitar, man. Mm. Ooh.
1: That
0: I feel
1: crazy.
0: Like if I was like a stripper. For real, that would be like my solo only electric guitar.
1: Really?
0: Yeah, and I'll be wearing leather all the time. So it will be like a little rock star. I'll be full, like dark
1: leather,
0: black
1: rhinestones.
0: Hair. Yes, and then my tricks will be like so extreme.
1: Your hair will be short.
0: I would make so much money, guys. I would make so much money. But I really, really do love that song, Clearly.
1: Ooh, she was singing along.
0: I
1: would
0: say
1: that's
0: my karaoke jam. They just never really have it. I'm like, I want Pop Star.
1: How do you not have it?
0: All right, we did say that you can send us WhatsApp messages. So what are you saying to us?
1: Oh my God,
0: they said that guitar, girl. I'm telling you, it's so spiritual, that guitar.
1: It is.
0: Was somebody actually playing for real, or did the producer just find it somewhere?
2: Oh, no. That was Sebastian. He's the one that played that guitar.
0: Shout out to you, Sebastian.
2: Yeah,
0: you
2: man.
0: Added some soul to the music.

0: man.
1: That was super dope. We also have another message who says, Taves, man, that song is really amazing. Lovely stuff. Right now, keep it up, broski. That's Victory from Lagos. Oh,
2: thank you so much, Victory.
0: Why did this person say Sebastian is my baby daddy? Please expatiate.
1: Excuse me.
0: What's going on here? But yeah, I do love that song. I feel like one of also my favorite songs that you've been on would be Composed with Ladipo as well.
2: Yeah, see, I
0: don't think people are hearing that you do have some range.
1: It
0: you
1: does.
0: Know, these are all like different types of music, but it's all going. So you have Is It Beautiful? Right, that's what that one's called. And then Uche Jumbo is out as well. Yeah. Is it all leading up to like a body of work?
2: 100%, yeah.
0: Mm-hmm.
2: Yeah.
0: When are we looking at?
2: In the next couple of weeks, actually.
0: Really?
2: Yeah.
0: Do you want to give us an exclusive? If you're not going to tell us the name, because that's when Gracie's eye will be shining. If you do not, if you cannot tell us what it's called, can you at least give us something, you know, to take home about anything?
2: I feel, I always say this, but like, expect the unexpected. Only because like, what we've been talking about mostly is like, the range and the diversity of the song. So definitely expect that on the project. But everything still gels.
1: Everything is still Taves.
0: Uche Jumbo, does it have a music video yet?
2: No.
0: Is it gonna?
2: It should.
0: All these ambiguous words.
1: Very ambiguous. It should.
0: Should and soon and perhaps. Okay. But I did see that. I don't know if you've seen that. The Uche Jumbo is doing numbers on TikTok.
2: Oh, yeah.
0: There's a lot of like Nollywood YouTube like actors and people who are using it. There's a lot of things going on there. I'm like, see Tezo is popping. So you should tap in. I like to see you in the videos with all these people. I am definitely looking forward to an Uche Jumbo video.
1: 100%.
0: And Agbani Darego. If you got Agbani Darego to do a video, Taves, my goodness.
1: I can
0: cry tears of joy.
1: Just saying, if you could get her to sign off on you like using one of her videos, like old videos of her, it just like a very retro video. Heavy.
0: You know, your style is very interesting. I mean, I like to pay attention to stuff like that. I see that you like to wear jackets and track suits, right? So in this hot Nigeria, how is that going for you? What is it about like street style that you love?
2: I mean, honestly, I just like I look up to a lot of. I have a lot of people that I love the way they dress, and like, I look up to them a lot when it comes to that. So me and my stylist Fadil, he's right here. We
1: shout
2: sit
1: out to
2: down
1: your stylist, by the way.
2: And we sort of like just talk about, okay, well, even when I'm buying clothes, he's very, very involved in me buying clothes as well. Because like, it's just everything has to be right.
1: Because
2: like, I want to be able to put on anything in my closet and it's good.
1: That's actually hard.
0: Shout out to your stylist. There's the photo you have with the black leather jacket.
2: Oh, yeah.
0: I love that jacket, man. So, stylist, your own one.
1: Your own one.
0: I hope he's paying you well.
1: So, let me just ask, right? Yeah. Personally, one thing that I really appreciate about your music is the pen game. Because I love to actually listen. It's like listening to a rapper sing. That's what your music gives for me, right? But I'd like to know where your biggest inspirations come from. Who are you listening to right now? Who are the, maybe let's say top five?
2: Okay, top five.
1: Tough.
2: Okay. Number one, always and forever, is Asha.
1: Okay.
2: You know.
0: Yeah.
1: Ooh.
2: Yeah, that was my first sort of intro into music when I was younger. And okay, so Asha's there. Right now, I feel like Victoni is on a crazy run.
1: Ooh, he is. He is 100%.
2: And like his album Stubborn also, for me personally, was like
1: straight
2: one of the
1: fire
2: best albums from that year, you know. And Benson.
1: Ooh,
2: for sure.
1: Obviously.
2: 100%. Yes.
0: Okay.
2: And I'm a very, very big Omalay fan.
1: Okay.
2: You know. And who am I listening to right now? Ooh, there's this one artist. Her name is Ama.
0: Okay.
2: And I think she dropped her album like earlier this year.
0: Yeah, she's kind of like R&B-ish.
2: Yeah, yeah. Her songwriting is like really, really up there for me. I'm not gonna lie. So
1: people to check out, people we've already been checking out and we enjoy. So yeah, shout out to you.
0: Shout out to you. What was it like working with Ladipo on Compose?
2: Oh, it was really fun. I'm not gonna lie. It was so much fun because like he himself is like a really, really cool guy. So like we had conversations and different things and like he would always just blow my mind in the way that like he carries himself. And like, also Ladipo is really fresh, I'm not gonna lie.
1: Yeah,
2: he's really, really fresh, you know. And yeah, so it was really easy. And they had sent me the song, so I didn't record my verse or anything in the studio with him. I wasn't in Nigeria at the time, so they sent me the song, and then I like literally the next day I went to the studio and I cut it, you know. Mm-hmm. And after that we did a lot of like we hung out a lot, we did a lot of shoots and stuff, you know. And mm-hmm. yeah, it was a really fun period for me. I'm not gonna. Mm-hmm.
0: I like that. I feel like one of the things that I liked the most about it was the way you guys were. I love it when someone is featured on the song, but you're both promoting it. You're in the shots together. Mm-hmm. You know, it's not like somebody's like feature artist and they've disappeared in all the promo runs, you know. So I like the camaraderie that was happening with that. And yes, Ladipo is fresh and smart as well. His pen game too is amazing. Great. So yeah, shout out to him. Okay, we're going to act like you gave us anything about your project coming soon. You didn't. All you said was that we should expect the unexpected.
1: Yes, maybe we can guilt trip him into doing something.
0: So thank you for nothing. And but we're looking forward to the project for sure. I think that Uche Jumbo and the songs that you've put out, it's a nice start. I think that the reception has been good as well. And we're looking forward to some more stuff coming, right? So thank you so much for hanging out with us. This lady says, I love me a man who knows his clothes. That's Zaddy code right there. Okay, honey.
2: I have something to say.
0: Tell me.
2: I've been given the green lights.
0: Okay.
2: To give more information about the project.
0: Mm-hmm.
2: I'm not entirely sure that I can give the name, but it's actually no, I can't. It's called Popstar.
0: Oh. Yeah.
1: You already so cameo on that.
0: And I'm happy that you told us that. Thank you very much. You see the guilt tripping. It just like guilt trips on people. You gaslight people sometimes and manipulate them. It kind of works. So thank you. We're looking forward to a taste project. It's going to be called Pop Star.
1: Hey.
0: And we are going to be expecting the unexpected from the list. All right. So what social media for people to message you privately?
2: Oh, yeah. Taste the Great everywhere.
1: Everywhere.
2: On everything. Twitter,
0: Taste the Great.
2: Instagram.
0: Everywhere. Yeah, do people call you Tavez?
2: Yes, a lot.
1: Does it get to you?
2: Not really, because like when it's like in like situations that aren't really like high pressure, it's just fun, you know. Like, people want to do that as like a kind of like, okay, we're familiar type of, but I love it. So for sure.
1: That's cool.
0: All right, well, thank you for stopping by, having a conversation with us.
2: So
0: we're going to be leading you with Uche Jumbo by Tavez. You want to do the intro?
2: Yes. Okay, so this is my brand new single, Uche Jumbo. Definitely go check it out everywhere. And yeah.
0: Here we go.

0: nation's most brilliant young minds gear up for the National Secondary School Debate Tournament. It's the season finale of the I Beg to Differ Secondary Schools Debate Tournament Season 9. 10th of August at 3 p.m. Lagos, Abuja and Port Harcourt will come alive. Champions from Abuja, Port Harcourt and Lagos will go shoulder to shoulder for the crown of the Champion of Champions. 16 secondary schools, 3 daily debates, 4 weeks of intense matchups. Who will be the Champion of Champions of the I Beg to Differ Season 9? The final lap of the journey begins August 10 at 3 p.m. For sponsorship inquiries, email info@nigeriainfo.fm or ibegtodifer@nigeriainfo.fm. I Beg to Differ, the Tournament of Champions.
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0: nation's most brilliant young mind gear up for the National Secondary School Debate Tournament. It's the season finale of the I Beg to Differ Secondary Schools Debate Tournament Season 9. 10th of August at 3 p.m. Lagos, Abuja and Port Harcourt will come alive. Champions from Abuja, Port Harcourt and Lagos will go shoulder to shoulder for the crown of the Champion of Champions. 16 secondary schools, 3 daily debates, 4 weeks of intense matchups. Who will be the Champion of Champions of the I Beg to Differ Season 9? The final lap of the journey begins August 10 at 3 p.m. For sponsorship inquiries, email info@nigeriainfo.fm or ibegtodiffer@nigeriainfo.fm. I Beg to Differ, the Tournament of Champions.
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3: 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I'm Goss. 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Oh, yeah, yeah.

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1: I think it's a stupid song, right? 4:07 on the clock right now in the city of Lagos. We are churning out big tunes all day, every single day. 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My name is Goss, your radio rock star. I'm going to, you know, stir this particular ride all the way to like 8 p.m. tonight. Of course, after hours, we'll show up a little later. I just put my lip on the muffle. That's why I just made that hairy sound. Anyhow, I'm sure that if you take a look-see at the window right now, or you step outside for a little bit, you would understand that it's about to do what the weather has been doing the past couple of days. It's about to drizzle or rain or have a heavy downpour. My worry when this happens is that, you know, the flooding in Lagos is unbearable, you know, and we're in that season where no matter how many hoodies you have, no matter how many wind jackets you have, no matter how many jackets you have on, you still have to worry a whole lot as it concerns the weather. All right, that being said, let's make sure to get back to the music as I try to warm you up and put you in the zone, people. Put you in the groove of things. Try to make sure that you're having just as much fun as I am set to have on The Road Show. If you're ready, I am ready too. Let's get alive, baby. Coming up, George Smith, Big Wiz, alive next.

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2: Lagos, welcome to the season finale of the I Beg to Differ debate tournament, the Tournament of Champions. 16 of Nigeria's finest secondary schools, 3 debates every day, 4 weeks of fierce intellectual battles, only one question remains. Who will be crowned the champions of champions? Champions from Abuja, Port Harcourt, and Lagos will go head-to-head in the ultimate battle of ideas, logic, and persuasion. The final lap begins on Monday, August 10th at 3 p.m. Come witness brilliance, courage, and history in the making. 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I Beg to Differ, the Tournament of Champions.
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Gotta give it up for Magix on this one. For Law on the Tune as well, let's not forget Juice and Liquor is the name of the record. And of course, what a song it has been. One of the biggest tunes for this year, 2026. And eventually, it dropped this year. I think we played it first live on the Roadshow, Cool FM. And Magix was live in the studio talking about his experience, his music, his collaboration with Fola and many other artists, the people he would love to work with, and how far that is coming. I remember, you know, giving him big ups for this particular song. And post months after, you know, this is still a very worthwhile song that a lot of people, not just me, a lot of people absolutely love. 4:20 on the clock right now in the city of Lagos. We are churning out the hits, bangers all day, every single day. We're trying to make sure you're enjoying yourself, and as you should. In the meantime, let's get back to the music and play you some great songs. But not before I tell you that we are reports making the rounds, is that there will be a total solar eclipse that is expected in August. And it will plunge parts of northern Spain into darkness on the 12th of August. From what I hear, the moon will completely cover the sun in the first total solar eclipse visible from mainland Europe since 2006. A solar eclipse occurs, for those who are unaware, let's try to break it down for you. A solar eclipse occurs when the moon passes directly between the sun and the earth, and it will cast a narrow shadow across the planet. All right, so during this period, there's totality, there's pitch darkness, there's daylight, you know, which briefly turns into twilight. Temperature can also fall during this phenomenon. Shadows may appear, very unusual, nothing to be worried about. And some animals behave as though night has arrived. Okay, but from the reports that we're getting, according to NASA, the phenomenon is expected. It's possible because of this cosmic alignment, and it's expected to happen in most parts of Greenland, Iceland, Spain, northeastern Portugal, and different parts of Mallorca. All right, so will it happen in Africa? It's left to be seen. We'll give you updates when we get all of those. But just so you know, it's a possibility that it could be total solar eclipse in the month of August. All right. Anyways, let's get back to the music now. Here is Fola and Ira Star. Fola is the hottest commodity right now. Everybody just wants a piece of this icon, this genius, this music maniac. All right. Here is Treat You Right on your number one hit music station, 96.9 Cool FM. My name is Goss. 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

0: The nation's most brilliant young minds gear up for the National Secondary School Debate Tournament. It's the season finale of the I Beg to Differ Secondary Schools Debate Tournament Season 9. 10th of August at 3 p.m. Lagos, Abuja and Port Harcourt will come alive. Champions from Abuja, Port Harcourt and Lagos will go shoulder to shoulder for the crown of the Champion of Champions. 16 secondary schools, 3 daily debates, 4 weeks of intense matchups. Who will be the Champion of Champions of the I Beg to Differ Season 9? The final lap of the journey begins August 10 at 3 p.m. For sponsorship inquiries, email info@nigeriainfo.fm or ibegtodiffer@nigeriainfo.fm. I Beg to Differ, the Tournament of Champions.
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0: Gotta give it up for the one and only UK superstar, Leo State Trill in the building.
1: What's happening, boss?
0: What's good? You were last here. I think, you know, when you walked into the studio, you and I were having a conversation. I was like, it's been 2 years. And you were like, no, I was here last year. I was like, well, it was 2024. You said, no, it's 2025.
1: Yeah.
0: And I had to do a double take.
1: Uh-huh.
0: And you were right.
1: I was right. Come on, bro.
0: And you were here last year. It wasn't 2024. It was 2025, April, like you mentioned. And it was fun to get a have a conversation with you alongside my Kwan class at the time. And you're here again. So tell us, Leo State Trill, how has it been the past 365 days plus?
1: Same old, bro. It's lit. Chilling. This time I came with all my guys.
0: So, yes, yes.
1: Yeah.
0: The gang.
1: Full house, playing FIFA every day.
0: Yay.
1: You know, coming out, doing press runs, radio, interviews. Mm-hmm. Got a couple of club appearances, so we're going to be outside tonight.
0: Yeah.
1: And tomorrow.
0: Uh-huh.
1: And tomorrow after that. Uh-huh. And the day after that.
0: And the day after that.
1: Yeah, we're outside, man. That's outside. It's lit.
0: I'm so happy that, you know, you're here in Nigeria. You're here in Lagos. You're here at Cool FM, your number one hip music station. And you're having a vibe. You know, it's the first thing you said was, like, you're having a good time playing video game. And I can resonate with that. I play a lot of FC as well.
1: No,
0: 26, 25, which are you
1: 26,
0: playing? 26,
1: yeah,
0: obviously.
1: Yeah, yeah.
0: But how you, you know, dealing with all the glitches and the bugs and the slow pace of the game. And it's so annoying, though.
1: Why does that keep happening, though?
0: I have no idea. You know, you're winning the game. Then the person, you know, logs out pretty much, and you don't get your points.
1: Yeah, and then it's done. Yeah, yeah, yeah.
0: It's so annoying.
1: That's annoying. It happens to me when I'm at home as well. It's annoying.
0: You know, I would naturally, I would say, you know, think about it, but then I don't want you to lose that bag.
1: Nah, I love FC 26. I love it so much.
0: Oh wow, FC so good.
1: Amazing.
0: You know, because I definitely would love, I mean, every time I listen to your voice, there's so many records that I think that you can absolutely make. You showed your dexterity and your vocal prowess collaborating with Shodae, but also I think you would obviously do absolutely phenomenal in a sync project. You know, maybe one of your songs featured on the FC 27 soundtrack. That would be amazing.
1: When they're ready, tell them, come on, I'm ready. FC, whenever you need
0: FC, EA Sports, whenever you're ready. It's in the game, but it's in Leo State Trill as well, all right? So bring it. Well, so let's talk about the music, obviously, right? You did a collaboration with you've done with RD, a big phenomenal artist, but you've now done with Shodae as well. How did that, you know, come to be, and what was the process like?
1: Well, me and Shodae always, like, were speaking. Mm-hmm. Hit me up, I think, in 2025 when I came here.
0: Yeah.
1: But obviously, because we're both artists, we've got a lot going on, so we've mm-hmm. never really been in the same place at the same time.
0: That's right.
1: So last time I came, which was 2 months ago,
0: yeah,
1: April this year, I was here and I was here for a recording camp, but Shodae was part of the camp as well.
0: Mm.
1: So I think it was a 2-day camp, but he was there for both days, but me and him were put in the same room for the second day.
0: Yeah.
1: So when we saw each other, we said, yeah, nah, we need to get it in now, because we've been meaning to work with each other for a long time.
0: Yeah.
1: There's times when I'm here, but he's not available. There's mm-hmm. times he's in the UK, but I'm not available. Mm-hmm. So when we were in the same room, we said, no. Today, it has to happen. And then, oh, that was the first song. We made two songs that day, but that's the first song we made. And yeah, man.
0: And it's off the charts. It's popping. It's really nice. I just absolutely love when, you know, there's chemistry music wise with, you know, artists, and they, you know, they work together and they make music, and it's just like effortless.
1: 100. Yeah.
0: You know, just like you've mentioned, it's really, really good. I did a couple of is this song part of, you know, a bigger project that's set to drop very soon? Do you already have a body of work out?
1: No, not for anything that's coming up right now. Like, this
0: yeah.
1: song ain't part of anything
0: yeah
1: that's to come planned.
0: Mm-hmm. Mm-hmm.
1: But
0: mm-hmm.
1: I don't see why I can't do an Afro project.
0: Absolutely.
1: With a bunch of Afro artists.
0: Absolutely. Yeah.
1: So
0: you're in Nigeria, you link up, you collaborate, and I guess that's one of the reasons why, you know, artists like to, you know, link up with each other. You're in Nigeria. There are a bunch of people who want to make music right now.
1: Yeah.
0: I think I remember, if I'm, because I remember it's before Gyan, you had to correct me that it was last year. But I'm sure that during the conversation that you and I had, I think it was last year, I had mentioned that, you know, there are a bunch of people off the top of my head I think that you would just absolutely do magic with,
1: yeah,
0: where you guys to collaborate. And I still believe that, you know, one person who you could actually work with and it would be, you know, off the charts would be Davido. You know,
1: Shout out to him as well.
0: He
1: hit me up last year as well. Mm-hmm. So shout out to him and we speak.
0: Uh-huh.
1: And I respect him. Shows a lot of love.
0: Uh-huh. You know, so yeah, I would hope that would happen. Maybe not now, eventually. But you never know. I think that's the beauty of music. You can say, oh, I don't see this panning out, and then it would work out. And then again, there's a possibility that you'd say, okay, let's make this work. But then you put it up for a later project. And sometimes I remember the story. Was it Skepta or was it... what's the other guy, the other UK rapper, I can barely remember his name now, the one who made a song with Jay-Z, and he said nah, he wasn't, he just doesn't feel like it was the right fit, and so they had to, you know, shelf the song. I feel like artists sometimes, no matter how amazing they think the song can be, they think it can be, you know, much better. And so they can, you know, take a pause on that, you know. So I personally, maybe selfishly even, I would love to, for you to do a song with Davido and many other artists as well.
1: 100.
0: You know, so are there a couple other Nigerian artists you're currently in conversation with that you potentially could work with?
1: There's some that I've already worked with.
0: Oh, wow. Wow. And is that low-key? Or you can say it?
1: Can I say it?
0: maybe.
1: Shout out to Kid Carter.
0: Oh wow, nice.
1: I didn't say anything. I just said shout out to Kid Carter. That's it.
0: We'll take it from there. No, because he really is a phenomenal young artist, and I think that, you know, he's going places. Yeah. And if you obviously get to work with him, I'm sure that, you know, the song will be magical as well. And I love it. I love the collaborations. I love the potential collaborations. I love the energy. And you're very happy person to work with. You also make good music. And I think, it's one thing to just go into the studio to say you want to do music, but do good music like you do is it's quite a blessing. And I absolutely love it. But what else is in store for Lagos State Crew? When people are listening to this song and they listen to a bit more, what else can they expect, especially now that we don't have a project cooking as of this timeline?
1: I'm unpredictable, man, so look out for it. Mm-hmm. One day I'm going to be back in the UK making songs with UK artists.
0: Yeah.
1: Next day I'll be here in Nigeria pulling up on artists and being on their albums and making singles with me. Like, it's unpredictable.
0: So yeah,
1: it's just
0: absolutely.
1: Stay tuned. You need to keep watching or else you'll miss it.
0: I completely agree. And you know, the UK boys and girls are taking over. And there's always this phenomenal collaboration that they have when they work with Nigerians as well. As we saw recently with the song Alive, Georgia Smith and Wizkid. This is not the first time we've seen UK artists and Nigerians collaborate again and again and again and again. And I feel like, you know, that is just the sweet spots. You know, 100%. when they collaborate, it's always going to be absolutely magical, you know. But from Nigeria, who is the artist that you love listening to right now from Nigeria? Do you have anyone in mind?
1: I'm not going to lie, I've been listening to a lot of Sade.
0: Mm-hmm, mm-hmm.
1: A lot of him.
0: Yeah.
1: And it's crazy because obviously, like, we've worked together, but like, I actually listen to, it's not like it's forced. I actually listen to Sade on a regular. Like,
0: yeah.
1: I mess with Sade a lot. Still listen to the usuals, the Asake, all of them. Like, but right now I'm listening to a lot of Sade.
0: Yeah. And when you get back home, when you're in the UK, and of course, you know, your peers and your colleagues in the industry, they see that you're making music, and I know maybe it's a little bit too late to ask this question now, but I think I still need to ask it because, again, you're pretty young. So do you always have to, like, pinch yourself and say, oh, music has completely transformed your life from the guy who you were 2 years ago to who you are now?
1: I say it has 100%, but not in a way where I'm becoming too big-headed or egotistical. Like, I always stay humble and always remember that the job's not finished yet. You know what I mean?
0: It's not finished.
1: 100% is not done. 100%.
0: I love it. It reminds me of, who's in now? Was it Kanye or Kobe? Kobe would say,
1: Job's not done. What's there to celebrate about?
0: Yeah. I absolutely love it, Andy. And that's the energy I feel like, you know, a lot of people probably in the industry are might be lacking. You know, they feel like, you know, they've made you know, a couple of records and, you know, their name is out there and they feel like they're top on the world, but you still have that zest and that gusto to keep on going. And I feel like, you know, more people need to hear about you, as a bunch of people already are listening to you right now. There are a whole lot more that need to get to know about Lagos State Crew and be familiar with the music. So speaking about his music, let's take a pause right now, a little bit of a breather, and play you another song from Lagos State Crew. This one is Selena. When we come back, there's so much more to discuss live right here on The Road Show, 96.9 Cool FM, your number one hit music station. My name is Gus. Let's rock.
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2: 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It's the one-day break. But of course, the quarterfinals of the World Cup kicks off tomorrow. Who are you rooting for? Is it Morocco as an African? Or your money is on France, the French giants? How will it pan out? We'll find out tomorrow. 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

A Day, Shakira, Burna Boy, collaboration made in musical heaven, if you will. Such a good song. The official soundtrack for the World Cup 2026. Let's get back to more hits. Here is No Place Like Home, Major Lazer, Davido up next.

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3: 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Cleaning all the plates, finna make bang. 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

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It's After Hours, baby. 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After Hours on Cool FM with Velvet Sandpaper and M, the goddess, your main chick and not your side one. Are you ready for a good time? Absolutely, absolutely. I'm ready to have a good time. That's right. Your number one hit music station, 96.9 Cool FM. I'm M, the goddess, and I'm here with you until, you know, the afters of the hours. You might be wondering, what does that mean, the afters of the hours? Basically, all the things that we cannot talk about during the day, during the daytime, when the sun is shining. I get to talk about it with you here from 8 p.m. to about 11 p.m. Are you interested? And today specifically happens to be a very, very, very, very special day. Why is it very, very, very, very special? Only because it's one of Velvet Sandpaper's favorite elements that we are about to launch. It is Believe It or Not. So what is Believe It or Not? Believe It or Not is basically if, you know, if you believe it or you don't believe it, but it will be true. How? We bring you all the spookiest, scariest, you know, most frightening, most crazy, bizarre, but true stories from across the globe, from across time. It could be anything from horror to paranormal activities in the mountains and the forests, you know what I mean? So yeah, stick around. You're going to hear some very, very interesting facts today. And if you're lucky, you might just be winning 10,000 Nigerian Naira. Because if you are a coded one, like I've seen quite a few coded ones here today. If you are a coded one, you drop the codes at all the right, the code that I gave yesterday, mind you. You drop the code at all the right times today. And you drop the correct code and you participate. Don't forget that the most important part of this is not just getting the codes right on time, but also participating in the show in the correct way. You stand a chance to win 10,000 Nigerian Naira's on your number one hit music station, 96.9 Cool FM. How much better can it get? Hello, somebody. Hello. It's your sweet Stella here. Oh, I'm already tempted to start reading messages because that's just my favorite part. I like to get straight into it. But before I do, you know, have a lot of tea, yes, and a lot of hits to share with you here tonight. It's 8:08 p.m. on the 8th of July. Today is Wednesday, which means it's the middle of the week. How has your week been going so far? What have you been up to? What have you been doing? What have you been like? Because the things that I'm seeing people are doing on the internet is a lot. It's a lot. People spend all your weeks doing strange things. Honestly, like, first things first. Well, first things first, we have the faith in the power and the glory, because we have people who are trying to resurrect their pastor after, you know, on the seventh day. The pastor specifically requested that they keep his body and pray when he dies so that he will be resurrected. So that's one of the things that has been going on the internet so far, honestly. You know, we also have people who are bitterly crying out that saying, "I don't want to be married to you anymore," is not by force. So, na quit, I quit, I don't kill person. We have that. We also have Jimaik telling us how school may or may not truly be somewhat of a scam because you don't learn everything that you need to know inside the four walls of a school. So stick around. There's so much, like I said, so much tea and many, many, many hits. You'll take this one right coming up next by Barry J. He calls this one Motide. Me too, Motide. And I'm here with you until, you know, late hours. Until ungodly hours. So stick around. You don't want to go anywhere. You don't want to miss any of this. It's your number one hit music station, 96.9 Cool FM. 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
1: There's a person like that?
0: Pum, pum, pum.
1: I don't even know who that is.
0: But the most interesting man in the world by your side tonight. Velvet Sandpaper.
1: I'm just happy that today is Spooky Day.
0: I'm happy, like, you know, actually, I'm happy for Spooky Day because I know how happy you are for Spooky Day. Like, Spooky Day is your day. And today, you are the one that is going to give me the spooky story. You are the one. You have to give me your best spook. You know what I'm saying? You need to make sure that I'm crawling in fear in my chair. Very, very good.
1: I would do just that.
0: But before we go into the spooks, y'all are so coded. Y'all are so late. I can see the messages.
1: The codedness of today is extraordinary.
0: You know, this is how to check very well whether your peeps. Whether your peeps are active.
1: I'm peeping you.
0: Drop them. Whether your peeps are peeping you, so real. You need to drop them codes. Huh? What do you mean? Mr. Easy says he has passed 2 billion streams on Spotify. I just saw that now. Wow. Yeah.
1: I don't doubt it. Mr. Easy had an incredible run back in the day.
0: Leg over. Well, no, make me leg over.
1: Oh, man.
0: Hand over. If she didn't give me hand over. Like, yeah, Mr. Easy had a beautiful run. Personally, is Mr. Easy's run over? That's the question I have for you. What do you think? Run over?
1: Well, the thing is, it's unreasonable to imagine that he's never going to shoot to that kind of mainstream dominance that he had in the 2015s, 2016s era.
0: Like, you don't think that there can be another...
1: Not, there is no such...
0: What was that song?
1: No,
0: pull up. Pull up.
1: It is anybody.
0: Revolve around you. Actually, you'll be the only one for me. Like, you know, actually,
1: I really liked Mr. Easy. Don't even play. Even recently, I liked his song, The Pressure's Getting Worse.
0: And was that him?
1: And worse. Yes, now. Alarm blow. I blow. I liked Pressure's Getting Worse. Mr. Easy is that guy.
0: He is that guy.
1: You know, but it's not, it's never, it's like imagining Iyanya selling out the O2 Arena. It's just not happening.
0: What?
1: Yeah.
0: I believe Iyanya has the capacity to do that.
1: Even maybe attached to a couple of artists.
0: Yeah, what very, do you mean?
1: No, that's not going to happen, if we're being honest. So, this is just what I'm saying about Mr. Easy, but he is great. That one I can tell you.
0: What about Alhaji Techno? Do you think he's going to make a comeback?
1: Techno will always be one of my favorite artists in the entire world. But listen, Nigeria is not the kind of place
0: where you take a long hiatus
1: and you come back. No, they will still play you out of respect. Because the respect Techno has is, I mean, you cannot, anywhere he enters, you know that's an OG.
0: Exactly. That's
1: and I'm
0: what
1: pretty
0: I'm
1: sure
0: saying.
1: In the East, he's probably booking shows left, right, and center.
0: Also, that is so true that you mentioned that, because I think I know a lot of artists that I've heard that are booking out shows in the East, but they are not necessarily
1: in
0: Lagos. Outside. Yes.
1: People living in Lagos make this mistake of thinking music
0: the only
1: begins and ends in Lagos.
0: Yeah.
1: I'm
0: yeah.
1: sure Flavor not makes nothing less than 100 million every year.
0: And it's not anywhere from
1: if
0: inside.
1: If I'm wrong, I'm sure I'm not off by more than 10 million.
0: Period. Clock
1: because it. How much do you think you pay Flavor?
0: I'm even talking Flavor, Jerick. Nabanya. Like, you know, Jerick is selling out
1: Jerick
0: stadiums.
1: Yeah.
0: Bro, selling so, out 30K capacity
1: in the East,
0: stadiums.
1: So don't
0: stuff.
1: Ever be deceived to think
0: You're
1: that
0: so
1: music
0: right.
1: begins and ends in Lagos. So,
0: I
1: do not think that these artists, Techno or Mr. Easy, can come and say dominate the streaming era again. They're going to drag with the likes of Victoria with his slick. Nah.
0: Hey!
1: I don't see that.
0: Mind you, I'm looking in front of me right now and I see that there's a song about to play and it's a Victoria song and it's fresh, not
1: you
0: slick, and I'm kind
1: saying?
0: Of pissed off.
1: You know what I'm saying? Slick
0: off.
1: Out yet?
0: Like, slick out on at midnight Wednesday.
1: Yeah, no, we're going to lick it now.
0: Let's lick that slick,
1: we
0: man.
1: Lick,
0: yo,
1: lick slick.
0: I can sing the lyrics already. What do you mean?
1: Lick slick. So there's no chance I see of these artists. Because once you, in Nigeria, once you remove yourself from the limelight, don't forget about it. Go and look for Lemon Light. Because that's it.
0: Because the lime has finished for
1: it's
0: you.
1: Finished. You have to have entered legend status. And by the way, that is a career span of like 10 years.
0: Hey,
1: if you cannot consistently do it for 10 years and you mistakenly take a break, nah, fam, you're not going to come back or anything.
0: So do you think that Easy doesn't have songs in his archives that he's thinking of releasing at some point? Do you think Easy is done releasing music?
1: Easy can release music to the day he dies. I'm just saying
0: that he's just not going to be. It's things that he wanted.
1: Nah. I mean, you can prove me wrong though, because I'm not a naysayer. Fair. I'm not a prophet of doom, and I do not disrespect these men in any capacity. These are men that are more successful than I've ever been in my entire life. So don't take it look like, oh, government is saying rubbish. No, I'm not trying. I'm being very analytical here.
0: Yes,
1: I have nothing against these great gentlemen, but I just don't think they're going to do that. Not again. But they can just maintain their OGism.
0: The OGism, the OG status, the status quo. Because actually, I'm very excited for all of the. It's not here. Ah,
1: relax.
0: Sorry.
1: Yeah.
0: I'm very excited for all I'm feeling. All for the music industry. I'm excited to even see Techno back dropping music.
1: I say the guy
0: back
1: is
0: doing
1: my
0: interviews.
1: Goat.
0: Like
1: Techno
0: I say,
1: is my
0: skeletons.
1: You want his skeleton? There's one song that I say there are two artists that hold this distinction.
0: Yeah.
1: The Michael Jackson decision in my life, where I will carry one song and I will play it till the artist's throat is spinning him.
0: I promise you.
1: Only two artists have done that in my catalog.
0: Who are those?
1: Wizkid and Techno. Even Rema. My
0: Which
1: current
0: song
1: group,
0: did you play of Techno till the song started cracking?
1: I've never really repeated. I repeated Calm Down.
0: Maybe you repeated Calm
1: I
0: Down.
1: Repeated, I said I danced to the song, so the Rema reposted me.
0: Calm Down.
1: I have the screenshot of Rema reposting me when I was dancing to Calm Down.
0: Are you for real?
1: I danced to Calm Down.
0: So people really like genuinely loved
1: Calm Down. It was so melodic, so easy to repeat. I mean, like,
0: I for real. Calm Down is not even like in my top 10 of Rema songs. Calm Down is not even in my top 10 Rema. What?
1: So it was Wizkid and Techno that I've ever played their song when I was in secondary school. You see, Love My Baby.
0: Giddy Girl. I love my baby. That's my baby. You're my giddy girl. Those songs.
1: Even
0: Wizkid throws spinning in.
1: This one. They show the girls the love of my baby. I swear now you the enemy. New Fresh Boy SS3. And they use Wizkid to catch aura.
0: I love how you said high school, because that was me too. It's social in high school. Now you the enemy. Social nights.
1: See, let them just basically play.
0: Now you the enemy.
1: It's finished. It's finished.
0: If they didn't stand up, if nobody stood up at all ever, they're going to be standing up when they're sitting in the corner.
1: The aura of Wizkid. I repeated Wizkid songs as a young boy.
0: So
1: now, another artist. Now, this is when I was older.
0: Yeah.
1: No artist had creeped into my playlist as strongly as Techno did.
0: What song was that?
1: Two songs, actually.
0: Okay.
1: I liked two songs of Techno. Okay. I mean, to me, they just redefined how I respected Afrobeats, because Techno had something that I didn't find in another artist.
0: Mm-hmm.
1: There's this, once Techno has a groove.
0: Yeah.
1: The groove must enter your bones.
0: You are so right.
1: I don't know how he put it. His lyrics are light,
0: yes,
1: catchy,
0: but his
1: and
0: groove,
1: fun.
0: The
1: but
0: groove.
1: There's a way he groove you. I say when this song came out, my boss had to put an embargo. They said, Moses, you should not play this song again.
0: Are you joking?
1: You're not supposed to swear, but call any of my colleagues. I'm telling you. If I lie, let someone strike me outside.
0: Why would you talk?
1: My station manager
0: this time,
1: said.
0: This time period, thunder, they really strike
1: me. They really strike me. My station manager said, Moses Dixon should not play this song again.

0: always say the guy pay us money. I love techno.
1: I can imagine. See how the words still flow out of you even groove. After all this time. Yes.
0: And Donny is the first person who revived Davido's career. Let's not forget.
1: Yes, now.
0: He revived Davido's career with Fall Now. Didn't he produce If I Tell You Say I Love You? And there was a pom pom sound.
1: Yeah.
0: That was popular. Run Town used it now. And Painkiller. Boom, boom, boom.
1: Yes, I remember that. Boom, boom, boom, boom, boom, boom, boom, boom, boom, boom, boom era. It was really.

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1: 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Who will be the Champion of Champions of the I Beg to Differ Season 9? 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

0: 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Pum, pum, pum. I'm absolutely excited. I mean, I'm not necessarily happy that I'm leaving. Well, I'm happy that I get a break and some time to rest. Yay! Well, we're here to announce the code winners. I'll start from the person who, from the people who are most likely to win, and then I will announce my winner. I'm going to do this really quickly. So on our list, we have four people who are very close. We have Obi from Ogun State, of course. She plays the game a lot. But actually, Obi, I'm not lying for you. You didn't even start on time, so disqualified. But, you know, you did the other two on time, but the first one was not on time. So that's why you are not my winner today. We have Toby from Ogun State. Actually, he was one who told us that, you know, it's been raining and we're keeping him company. Absolutely beautiful. He did, you know, get the timing on time, but he was just a few seconds too late. And we have another person here who is our first runner-up, who could have been the winner today, but this other person who won has fastest fingers. This is, who is this? David from Aja. He got it right all the time, but again, just a few seconds beneath the person who actually won. And our winner for today is Mary from Ikotun. She actually got it correct every single time, and she was laughing at our spooky stories. So she did participate. She got the code right. Congratulations, Mary from Ikotun. If you are listening right now, type in to collect your winnings. Other weasel, it will go to our first runner-up. You know, we don't want that. Tap, tap, tap, tap, tap in. Tap in. Tap in.
1: Am I supposed to come in here?
0: Yeah, this is the point where you're supposed to tell them good night.
1: Oh, man.
0: Our winner, yay! Our winner has sent in her tapping message. Our winner is Mary from Ikotun. Congratulations, Mary. Thank you guys so much for playing.
1: It's so weird that the Elizabeth, that is the code name, they know
0: the one. She's not the one. She didn't even play today.
1: She's not even. That's because I'm Elizabeth. I think she's beeping me low-key. I'm telling you.
0: No, which of the Elizabeths is that? You know, we have two. Which one is beeping you? No, no, Elizabeth's not befitting you.
1: Why didn't she play the code? We literally made her name the code.
0: Yeah,
1: and
0: maybe she was not even listening at us at that last time when we gave it to her.
1: Like, you know, was.
0: We gave the code at the very end last night.
1: And also, Tinu, why did you delete all your messages?
0: Yeah, Tinu, what is the deletion of your messages about?
1: You, know, you guys realize that it's against the law.
0: You know, we don't like that. We don't like that.
1: No, Mago, Mago.
0: No, Mago, Mago, oh.
1: No, why, yo, oh. So.
0: All right, so I guess this is this for me. See, she said, Elizabeth, I said, Velvet, leave me. You. Like, she has been here. She has been here, I promise you. She's so here. Like,
1: Velvet,
0: Velvet, I beg. You don't start thinking, Velvet, leave me. You.
1: Elizabeth, I'm going to get you. And I'm going to eat you.
0: That's it for tonight, ladies, gentle and
1: yeah, men. But wait, we got to answer Benny, though. She says, what's the code about?
0: Oh, what is the code about, Benny? All right, I'll tell you what the code is about. So basically, we would drop a code now.
1: Are we going to do it?
0: I'm going to do it.
1: Okay, go ahead.
0: I'm going to do it. We're going to drop a code now. This code is not going to be anybody's name as we have been doing so far. I'm just going to drop a code. It's a word. If I drop it now, you come tomorrow, you tell me the code at exactly 8 p.m. You tell me the code at exactly 9 p.m. You tell me the code at exactly 10 p.m. And once you're able to get those three times correctly, you win a special prize, 10,000 Nigerian Nairas. Oh, yes. So you have to be at the end of this show and listen till the end of the next one. And then you also have to participate while the show is going on to qualify to win 10,000 Nigerian Nairas from the code game. So if this is your first time playing the code game, Benny, I'm going to give you a code. I'm going to give everybody a code who's currently listening. The code for the day, for tomorrow, is Reptilia.
1: For real?
0: Yes, the code is Reptilia. That's what we're going to be using as our code for tomorrow.
1: Okay.
0: And how to spell that?
1: You're not supposed to say it right immediately. It's like tomorrow, not today.
0: Yeah, it's not today. You start saying it from tomorrow, 8 p.m. So keep the code in mind. At tomorrow at 8 p.m., you tell me. At 9 p.m., you tell me. And at 10 p.m., you tell me the code and you can win 10,000 Nigerian Naira.
1: I want to do the bank select thing.
0: I want to do the bank select thing.
1: Hi, ladies and gentlemen. Go have a wonderful night. Obi says, good night. We had a great show.
0: I'm
1: Obi from
0: so
1: Ogun State. Thank you so much, Obi. Believe it or not, tomorrow will be way better.
0: Absolutely.
1: And of course, next week, Wednesday, you can't afford to miss and believe it or not, the spookiest side of the radio.
0: Radio.
1: And it's gonna, and guess what? If you think today was spooky, forget about it. It's gonna be
0: spookier.
1: Even spookier by next week. Anyway, ladies and gentlemen, I gotta go. Wanna say anything, Em?
0: good night. I love you.
1: You know what I want to say?
0: What do you want to say?
1: You know what I want to say? You know what I want to say? All right, Toby, good night to you. Have a great night as well. And for the rest of you, I'm going to get you. And I'm going to eat you.
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2: 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I Beg to Differ, the Tournament of Champions.
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0: You expect beer to come with certain conditions. Too strong, too bitter, too intense.
4: Yeah.
0: Some beers really make you work for it. Lucky for us, Tiger Beer isn't one of those. Now, this is a beer that's always bold, refreshing, and easy to drink. Tiger Beer on Cage Your Tiger. Not for sale to persons under 18. 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